Hey, it's Kendra. I hope you're having a wonderful Sunday night and your weekend's been great. Wanted to remind you, if you're thinking about adding a pet to your family, please consider adoption. If you head to my Facebook page, I've teamed up with rescues all across the country, and you might find the perfect animal just scrolling through my page. So check it out on Facebook, Kendra on the Radio. And thank you so much for considering adoption. If nothing else, you could share it and help us get the word out for those animals. Help find them a good

0: what your mama gave you. 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

0: it's Kendra. I'm assuming that you have seen the movie Titanic. I mean, it came out in 1997, so I'm not going to be doing a spoiler alert here when we talk about the famous door scene where Kate Winslet's on the door in the icy water, and apparently there's no room for Leonardo DiCaprio to get on there with her, and so he, like, you know, just, you know, releases into the cold water, and then there he goes. Well, she recently revealed that that was actually filmed in waist-high water, and he was actually on his knees during that filming. You know, I've only seen that movie one time, because that those scenes and, like, the other scenes in the icy water, they affected me emotionally so much that I never have been able to watch it again. Like, there is one scene where a woman's, like, holding her baby in the icy water and they're frozen. Still, like, that just gives me chills. And I'm just like, I can't watch it. I'm sensitive.
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5: Mostly clear tonight, low 68. Sunny on Monday, high near 90. Clear Monday night, low 70. Sunny on Tuesday, a high of 94. Mostly clear Tuesday night, low 71. Mostly sunny, a chance of a shower, thunderstorm Wednesday, high of 93. Wednesday night, chance of a shower, thunderstorm, low 71. Sunny, a chance of a shower, thunderstorm Thursday, a high of 92.
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0: It's Kendra. If you get super excited the closer and closer that Girl Scout cookie season gets to you, then you're going to be pumped about this. They've got a new cookie that they're going to be releasing next season called Sparkables, which are oatmeal cookies with chocolate chips and sprinkles. And they were specifically created for people with food allergies to avoid 9 major food allergens. So that's cool. And then also they're going to have a cookie for dogs named Patch Pals, which is a soft baked blueberry muffin flavored cookie. So if you buy those and then you buy your normal whatever Girl Scout cookies, make sure that you are storing them far apart so you don't, you know, accidentally grab one of those Patch Pals for yourself.
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0: Photogenic. Shoot. It's Kendra with completely random and useless information for your Sunday night. Did you know that Marvin Gardens on the Monopoly board is the only one, it's the only property on the board that's not located within Atlantic City, and it's misspelled. It was supposed to be M-A-R-V-E-N, but it's spelled with the I instead. 1.8% of Chinese women smoke tobacco. 44% of Chinese men do. And then finally, what amount of weight can a single Lego brick withstand before it starts to crack? 950 pounds. What is that thing made of? No plastic, but gosh, that is strong. A single Lego brick can withstand 950 pounds of pressure before it starts to crack. All of this was oh so useless and oh so random, you know. You're welcome.
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8: Don't you think I'm a little too young to be messed with like that? So convincing, you made it look fun. Laugh it off, but the damage is done. Saying, baby, just relax.

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And I just wanna get some. Girls wanna summer with their friends. 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

0: It's Kendra. If you had to rate your home between 1 and 10, what would you get it? What would you give it if you were rating your home between 1 and 10? Okay, they did a report and said that the average American would score their home a 7.5 out of 10. That's pretty solid. That's pretty solid. So it made me think, what would I rate my home? So if I was just rating the house and not like where I live, I'm going to give it a 7 because I have like, I have a pretty big house, but like almost no closet space. Like they did not think of storage at all in this house. It was built in the 90s. I digress. But it's going to jump up to probably a 9 if you put it on the land that I'm on, because I'm on 10 acres. I've got like a forest, lots of animals. It's pretty quiet. So I would jump up to a 9 if I'm putting it on the land that I'm on. But if it was just the house, it's getting a 7. What would you rank your home?
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7: Mostly clear tonight, low 68. Sunny on Monday, high near 90. Clear Monday night, low 70. Sunny on Tuesday, a high of 94. Mostly clear Tuesday night, low 71. Mostly sunny, a chance of a shower, thunderstorm Wednesday, high of 93. Wednesday night, chance of a shower, thunderstorm, low 71. Sunny, a chance of a shower, thunderstorm Thursday, a high of 92.
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0: It's Kendra. If you are feeling so overwhelmed because your house is so cluttered, and it's just so cluttered to the point that you can't even get started, experts are saying to try to break it into 15-minute chunks. So just pick one area to work on each day and set a timer for 15 minutes and just work on that area for 15 minutes, and then it won't seem so overwhelming. And in just a couple of weeks, your place should start feeling a lot less cluttered. I am definitely one of those that likes to work by setting a timer, because then it makes me feel like, okay, I can do this for 30 minutes or I can do this for an hour. And then I set a timer and I just do everything that I can in that time, and then I'm done. And if I didn't get it all done in that time, I have to come back another time. So if you are feeling overwhelmed by clutter, try breaking it up into 15-minute chunks and see if that makes it better for you.
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0: It's Kendra. So some people are pumpkin spice obsessed. Obsessed. Like, do I like the flavor of pumpkin spice stuff? Yeah, I do. I do. But I could kind of take it or leave it. I mean, don't hate me for saying that, okay? But I could kind of take it or leave it. But if you have someone in your life, or maybe it's you, that's a pumpkin spice obsessed, and you want to just go even further with it, for sale, you can buy pumpkin spice scented toilet paper. It's $13 a roll, but if you want it, it's online. So just look it up. Pumpkin spice scented toilet paper. Would I want that? It's a no for me. But if you want it, no judgment.
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0: it's Kendra. I've got a question for you today. Let's get your answer. So my answer changed after I learned more details. So what's your first reaction answer? So give me that one first, okay? And here's the question. Would you ever dine on roadkill? Would you ever dine on roadkill? My first initial answer was no, okay? They did a poll. 6% of people said yes, 89% said no, 5% said they weren't sure. And I'm like, you're not sure. How do you not know? How are you not sure if you would dine on roadkill? Because my thought of roadkill was like a raccoon or an armadillo or a possum or something. But then they threw in the mix a deer. And I was like, oh, like, you know, if I hit a deer or something, I wouldn't want that meat to go to waste. And so technically, I would dine on roadkill. So as your answer changed, knowing that deer is thrown in the mix, would you dine on roadkill? Honest answer, what is it?
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3: Mostly clear tonight, low 68. Sunny on Monday, high near 90. Clear Monday night, low 70. Sunny on Tuesday, a high of 94. Mostly clear Tuesday night, low 71. Mostly sunny, a chance of a shower or thunderstorm Wednesday, high of 93. Wednesday night, chance of a shower or thunderstorm, low 71. Sunny, a chance of a shower or thunderstorm Thursday, a high of 92.
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6: Thank you.

0: It's Kendra. According to a new survey, 70% of pet owners said that they are more likely to take a road trip instead of flying so they can bring their four-legged family member along. I'm part of it. The last time I flew was in 2019, and we left our two Shih Tzus in the care of someone else who allowed one of the dogs to get away, and she ran away, I guess, punishing us. If you have a Shih Tzu, then you know what I'm talking about. And so our entire trip was kind of ruined because we were so stressed out. They did find her about 3 days in, and someone else started looking after her. But when we got home, they had let our dogs run completely out of water, and so we were like, never again! And we bought a camper, and we've not flown since. And all of our vacations are pulling that camper so we could take the dogs with us.
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0: It's Kendra. It looks like there is, you know, some talk online about how weird Americans think they are. Do you think you're weird? Like they asked this poll and 48% of people responded with, yes, I think that I'm at least somewhat weird. 43% said not very weird or not weird at all. So that was pretty divided. You know, 9% said they weren't sure if they were weird or not. Do you think you're weird? Would you describe yourself as being weird? I would describe myself as being weird. Yes, I definitely think that I am weird. I've always felt this way. I just have. Yeah. And I don't think it's like a cut down or, you know, I'm not putting myself down by saying I'm weird. You know, I almost think that weird and unique are, you know, interchangeable there. So thoughts, are you weird?
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It's Kendra. I hope you're having a great weekend. If not, maybe this will make it better. It's Cat's Eye and Gabriella. Hope you're having a great night.

0: 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You know, like social awkwardness.
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0: you coming in or what?
1: It's Kendra. They took a poll and they asked people to rank their favorite insects. So they gave them a list of 20 insects. Which one is your favorite? What do you think came in as the number one favorite insect? And what was dead last? Okay, so I don't think it would be a surprise to learn that mosquitoes were dead last when it came to people's favorite insect. Coming in at number one was butterflies. Yeah, that makes a lot of sense that butterflies would be number one. But one of the things that people put that they hated were roly-polies. And I was like, oh, I loved roly-polies. Whenever I was a little girl, I played with them all the time. Roly-polies, they deserve to be higher on that list.
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8: Mostly clear tonight, low 68. Sunny on Monday, high near 90. Clear Monday night, low 70. Sunny on Tuesday, a high of 94. Mostly clear Tuesday night, low 71. Mostly sunny, a chance of a shower or thunderstorm Wednesday, high of 93. Wednesday night, chance of a shower or thunderstorm, low 71. Sunny, a chance of a shower or thunderstorm Thursday, a high of 92.
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0: It's Kendra. I saw this thread online where people were sharing stories that proved that they were dating an idiot. Okay. And there were so many good ones, but I narrowed it down to my two favorite. And the first one was this woman was dating this man, and his biggest flex, his biggest brag was that he had never read a book. That was his biggest brag, that he had never read a book. Okay. And then number one on the list, this girl wins the award that she was dating the biggest idiot. She tells her boyfriend, "I am allergic to shrimp." So he sneaks some shrimp into her food to see if she really is allergic or if she's just being dramatic. Well, an EpiPen and trip to the ER later, she proved to him that she was indeed allergic to shrimp. And no, they are no longer dating. And
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2: You know what? It's not my fault you're like in love with me or something.

0: Renee Rapp and Megan Thee Stallion with Not My Fault. It's Kendra. It's time for me to go. Have a wonderful rest of your night. A great week ahead. I'll meet you back here next weekend. Ariana Grande up next. Bye.
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0: What keeps you up at night? Do you wonder if what you've saved will be enough? If your money will go as far as you plan, or whether your retirement will look the way you imagine? What worries you? Everyone's concern is different, but ignoring it won't make it disappear. This is Ron Paul. You may not be able to predict what comes next, but you can take steps now to diversify your savings with precious metals before uncertainty becomes urgency. 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
2: Mostly clear tonight, low 68. Sunny on Monday, high near 90. Clear Monday night, low 70. Sunny on Tuesday, a high of 94. Mostly clear Tuesday night, low 71. Mostly sunny, a chance of a shower or thunderstorm Wednesday, high of 93. Wednesday night, chance of a shower or thunderstorm, low 71. Sunny, a chance of a shower or thunderstorm Thursday, a high of 92.
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6: Mostly clear tonight, low 68. Sunny on Monday, high near 90. Clear Monday night, low 70. Sunny on Tuesday, a high of 94. Mostly clear Tuesday night, low 71. Mostly sunny, a chance of a shower, thunderstorm Wednesday, high of 93. Wednesday night, chance of a shower, thunderstorm, low 71. Sunny, a chance of a shower, thunderstorm Thursday, a high of 92.
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10: Mostly clear tonight, low 68. Sunny on Monday, high near 90. Clear Monday night, low 70. Sunny on Tuesday, a high of 94. Mostly clear Tuesday night, low 71. Mostly sunny, a chance of a shower, thunderstorm Wednesday, high of 93. Wednesday night, chance of a shower, thunderstorm, low 71. Sunny, a chance of a shower, thunderstorm Thursday, a high of 92.
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7: Mostly clear tonight, low 68. Sunny on Monday, high near 90. Clear Monday night, low 70. Sunny on Tuesday, a high of 94. Mostly clear Tuesday night, low 71. Mostly sunny, a chance of a shower or thunderstorm Wednesday, high of 93. Wednesday night, chance of a shower or thunderstorm, low 71. Sunny, a chance of a shower or thunderstorm Thursday, a high of 92.
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3: Mostly clear tonight, low 68. Sunny on Monday, high near 90. Clear Monday night, low 70. Sunny on Tuesday, a high of 94. Mostly clear Tuesday night, low 71. Mostly sunny, a chance of a shower or thunderstorm Wednesday, high of 93. Wednesday night, chance of a shower or thunderstorm, low 71. Sunny, a chance of a shower or thunderstorm Thursday, a high of 92.
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0: Ladies and gentlemen, the party has just begun. 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
1: I used to think about immature things. You know, like, do you love me? 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Is this really your real phone number?

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Thorough as don't need your jazz. 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Zodiac sign, it must be a Gemini moon, cause we about to go half. 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
7: Mostly clear tonight, low 68. Sunny on Monday, high near 90. Clear Monday night, low 70. Sunny on Tuesday, a high of 94. Mostly clear Tuesday night, low 71. Mostly sunny, a chance of a shower or thunderstorm Wednesday, high of 93. Wednesday night, chance of a shower or thunderstorm, low 71. Sunny, a chance of a shower or thunderstorm Thursday, a high of 92.
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2: And school is back, which is pretty cool. And we like to help our teachers every single year. So we teamed up with Pilot Pen and our friends at Visit Florida to make an awesome experience for them and hook them up with some money to get some projects off their ground. So let's meet today's teacher of the day. Joining us from Anderson Elementary, she teaches fourth grade community and culture.
3: Oh, really?
2: We're learning about community and culture. Let's welcome to the show, Tammy Monty. Is it? Did I say your last name? Monty? Miss Monty?
4: That's fine. Yeah, Miss Monty.
2: Boom!
3: Okay.
2: Miss Monty, how you doing this morning?
4: Hey, I'm great. I'm great.
2: So we're learning about community and culture in your class?
4: Yes. Kind of a little class that I created as an elective for some fourth graders that just wanted to do something a little bit different.
2: Okay.
4: And I wanted to encourage them to give back to their community, so we started a project called Chili's, and it's an acronym, Children Having Interesting Lessons in Exploratory Studies.
0: Oh, that's
2: you made
0: cool.
2: me hungry there for a second, but then you let me know what it's truly about.
4: Yes.
0: Now explain what are exploratory studies.
4: Well, what we want to do, we found out, I mean, our school is growing culturally. As people move into our community, but most of our students just know our local traditions. Yeah. And I wanted to find a way to include all the students. And so my fourth grade students are going to become mentors to first grade classrooms.
0: Oh, that's special.
4: And they will go in and, you know, we might do a lesson about traditional foods around the world. And with this award, I'll be able to buy food samples for them to give the first graders, you know, from different cultures. Yeah. It kind of all started, I hope it's okay that I say this, I won one of these last year.
2: Oh, wow.
0: How about that? You must be a very creative teacher.
2: Right. Yeah, you're catching the attention of everyone that's looking for these.
4: Last year, I did the little steam engines that could, and aww, I was teaching first grade science.
0: Oh, cute.
4: And we did a lot of STEM work, but I travel a lot, and I always bring my students back

0: Yes.
1: So you sent a bunch of first graders home with Moroccos, huh?
0: Yes, and I did not tell my principal or the bus attendants that where they left.
1: Miss Bonnie, I love that. I'm like, yes. Where'd you get this Morocco from?
0: Yeah. I snuck them in. I took an extra suitcase on the ship, and I snuck them into school in a giant suitcase.
1: I love this. She's getting Moroccos in. Well, Ms. Moni, we're going to go ahead and hook you up with that $500 so that you can get that project off the ground. And also, Pilot Pen's going to hook you up with America's favorite gel ink pen, the G2, and also Fiction, America's favorite erasable gel ink pens. Plus, Ms. Moni, you're also in the running to win a vacation so you can live more Florida days at Sundial Beach Resort and Spa on Sanibel Island, which has golf views, white sand beaches, activities from paddleboarding, all the way to pickleball. It's the perfect setting for a well-deserved Florida getaway, which I'm sure you could use after a long school year, right?
0: Oh, yes. Yes.
1: Well, congratulations. Definitely send us some samples if you have any leftovers with the food, because we really enjoy eating here on this
0: show. Well, I think I actually have a video of the Morocco day that I might drop to you.
1: Absolutely. Oh, yeah. Please send it to us. We would love to see all those little kids playing with the Moroccos.
0: Okay.
1: That is so awesome. And best of luck winning the vacation. We'll let you know. Five of you are going to be going on this, okay?
0: That sounds great. Thank you so much.
1: Thank you, Ms. Moni. You hang on for us. We'll get you all set up. How cool is that?
2: Awesome.
1: Let's learn about each other. Yeah, let's be welcoming.
2: Great. Be that's culturally really awesome. Aware, diverse, uh-huh. That's accepting. Really
1: great. Now, teachers, maybe that gave you an idea for your school, or you have an idea you want to get off the ground. Let us know about it. Go to kidnation.com. And maybe we'll be talking to you and hooking you up with $500, some Pilot Pen product, and possibly a vacation, thanks to our friends at Visit Florida. Now, we did get a text message here from a Kid Nation member. You can write the show anytime you want at 800-543-3548. It says, guys, I've been having a rough last couple of days.
3: Shout out.
1: I need to smile and laugh, and nothing has made me laugh more than that worst date ever involving candy.
3: Candy.
1: Can you please play it and brighten my day? Well, Samantha, you're in luck, because we're going to go ahead and do a little flashback for you with the very famous Candy.
4: Okay, so I was doing travel nursing, and I had an assignment down in Orange County, California. Ooh. So I met this guy, and I was going on a date. It was our first date. It was Valentine's Day. And he wanted to take me to an L.A. Clippers game. And because I was new to the area, he said he would drive my car. So I'm like, okay, cool. We're on the highway. And my mom calls me, and it happens to be Valentine's Day. I didn't want her to know that I was going on a date. And so we're driving, I'm talking to her, and he starts whispering, Candy.
3: No.
4: Candy.
3: No, absolutely not.
4: Yeah, and I'm annoyed. Absolutely not. I'm annoyed. And so I kind of look at him, and I'm like, it's Candace. I don't go by Candy. Like, stop talking to me.
1: Candy.
4: So I keep talking to my mom, and he's going, Candy. Candy. Then I look, dude's sweating, he's pale.
5: Oh my God.
4: Come to find out, he's diabetic, his blood sugar's low.
3: Oh.
4: And he's asking for candy for sugar, and we are stuck in L.A. traffic.
3: Oh.
4: And I'm like, what the heck? I'm like, pull over. And he's like, no, I'm good, I just need candy. And I'm like, I don't have it. So we get off, barely make it to the gas station, look like he's about to pass out on me, go inside, get him candy, whatever, and I'm like, I'll drive. And then we make it to the game, and nice guy, we didn't laugh.
1: Candy.
3: Oh my God, bless his heart.
1: I need a remake of this story, but like with actors.
5: That's the funniest thing I've ever heard.
1: First of all, my name is Candace.
6: My name is Candy.
5: I love you so much right now.
3: You can't write something better than that.
4: Hey, can I say, I have Miles in the car. He's my 10-year-old. We love you guys. We listen to you every morning. We're on the way to school.
1: Miles.
4: And I keep promising him I'm going to take him to Down the Hatch.
5: Please do. I'm buying your dinner and Miles. Yeah. I love that story.
1: He's going to buy Miles some candy.
3: Oh, my gosh. No, that was so good.
4: I'm gonna, when I check in, I'm going to say I need a table for four for candy.
1: The amount of times we get approached now and candy is said.
3: Candy.
1: Anytime I meet a Candace now, that's all I think about. It's truly become a part of our.
2: And Halloween's coming up and we need to go buy candy.
1: Oh, man. If there was a way to make that a Halloween costume, that would be everything. Which, by the way, Justin, did you say you found your Halloween costume because of Big Brother, right?
2: My boyfriend found it.
1: Daniel did?
2: From Wednesday's episode.
1: Okay.
2: And it involves an oven mitt.
1: Okay. I still am not.

0: caught up. I'm not caught up.
1: Yeah.
2: You need to watch. This week was really good.
0: Yeah. I meant to catch up, and then I accidentally turned to America's Dumbest.
1: And then Nation's Dumbest?
0: Or? Nation's Dumbest.
2: Well, yeah. Some of them are on Big Brother.
1: Facts, Anna, facts. Yeah, they're dumb in that house. they're dumb.
2: There was a moment in last night's episode where I said, what are you doing?
0: Was it Drew?
2: I'm not going to spoil anything.
1: All of them are dumb.
0: Because I've been this whole... From the get-go, I told Anna,
1: asking yourself, why would you make that decision?
2: Yeah.
0: Drew just rubs me the wrong way.
2: Yeah, I get that.
1: He'd be rubbing a lot in that house.
0: Yeah. And I think she has a boyfriend, I heard.
2: Not anymore.
0: Okay.
3: Not after
0: that. It's funny how people are willing to go on national TV when they have a...
3: Humiliate themselves.
0: And then just like... Degrade themselves. Even if they have a boyfriend or girlfriend, they don't care about what happens, ramifications, or what their actions do.
4: They're 5 minutes of fame.
0: Yep. They got that going on.
5: 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Sometimes they argue. But at the end of the day, they're still your radio family. It's the Kid Craddock Morning Show.
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25: Mostly clear tonight, low 68. Sunny on Monday, high near 90. Clear Monday night, low 70. Sunny on Tuesday, a high of 94. Mostly clear Tuesday night, low 71. Mostly sunny, a chance of a shower, thunderstorm Wednesday, high of 93. Wednesday night, chance of a shower, thunderstorm, low 71. Sunny, a chance of a shower, thunderstorm Thursday, a high of 92.

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6: And we want you to win your share of $10,000 in morning show monies. You just got to pop in to listen, and you could win some money. We're going to play weekdays at 7, 10, and 8, 10 Central. You're going to pick a morning show member to throw a dart at a wall of balloons. Some of us are better at throwing than others.
7: True. Yeah, Kelly doesn't want to be picked because she's not a good thrower.
6: I, on the other hand, I fancy myself to be very accurate when throwing things.
7: And I have that gay wrist that flicks.
8: So true.
6: Oh, you got gay wrist?
7: I could probably hit five balloons.
8: I just want to try it at least once.
6: I think we have gay wrists on the phone right now.
7: Hey.
6: Anyway, once we are picked, we're going to throw a dart. And all of the balloons have a dollar amount inside of them. The minimum, $100. Mm-hmm. So that's still pretty good amount of money. The maximum, $750. What happens if we hit two balloons somehow? Because we're that good at throwing the dart? Then we'll just add up the amount, and that's how much money you win. So whatever balloons pop, that's what you get, and we're going to do it twice each day, 7:10 and 8:10 Central, and you just got to be hanging out with us, listening, and having a blast. All right. Boom. Win your share of morning show money. Question for real quick, by the way. Big Al was just bragging.
9: I wasn't bragging.
6: He was just bragging under the brag over here.
9: Bragging.
8: Sometimes you're just telling a story.
6: Being a ladies' man.
8: Oh, what happened?
9: I got stopped by the police yesterday.
8: Oh,
6: which can be scary.
9: Yeah, and for I'm like two blocks from the restaurant. I get stopped by the police. I'm saying the same thing. For what? Yeah. I'm not speeding.
6: Al does not speed.
9: I was going 32 and a 30. You know, very law abiding.
6: So
9: I pull over. I don't want to pull over in front of the restaurant. Ooh, look at Big Al. He got pulled over in front of his restaurant. So I go the other way, but not far enough where I'm evading police. Anyway. So the lady police officer comes up to me, and she says, I need your driver's license and insurance. I'm like, oh, I never can find my insurance card. So I call my insurance lady right quick. I get her to text it to me. I said, here it is. Well, she goes back, and she comes back. You don't have a front license plate on your vehicle.
8: Mm. Oh, no.
9: I can understand that.
6: I don't get that.
8: I don't either.
9: Because I understand it's a nice vehicle, but you do need to have a front license plate. And I said, okay. And I said, I'll get right on that. Anyway, so
6: was that you saying you'll get right on?
9: I'll get right on.
8: Okay, cool. Alex Earl of you.
9: Uh-huh. Yeah. So when she hands me my driver's license back, Kelly, there was a female police officer that came by the restaurant about 3 months ago, 2 or 3 months ago, uh-huh. when I had a uh-huh. homeless person sleeping on the bench, and her name was Angel, and so I happened to know her name. I don't know why, but because I asked, and so I asked the female cop.
6: I happened to know her name because I asked.
9: I asked the female cop to pull me over yesterday. She's giving me my driver's license. She goes, "You're free to go." I said, by the way, if you see Officer Angel, you tell her I do have a huge crush on her.
8: Oh,
9: so
8: you're shoot your shot.
9: Just trying to put it out there. She uh-huh. goes, I sure will. And she never, you know, I don't know. I don't know if she knows who I was. I didn't say.
8: She looked at your ID, so.
6: Yeah, she knows your name now.
9: But my government name's on the ID, so. But anyway, I just put it out there. So I don't know. I'm just saying. I don't know.
10: I know. Nothing.
6: What?
9: Kelly!
10: Nothing's going to happen.
9: Kelly.
10: Even if she reaches out and comes into the bar or sexiest outfit, nothing.
9: Kelly, it's gonna be a day, Kelly.
6: If Officer Angel's listening right now.
9: It's going to be a day.
8: And I hope she is.
6: Are you female Officer Angel?
11: Are you offering to back the blue?
9: Oh, yeah. Back the thing right up.
8: He's also one margarita in.
6: Wow.
9: Yes.
12: I'll back that thing right up.
7: You have the right to remain silent.
9: Yeah. So, you know, just shooting the shot.
6: So yeah. If Officer Angel's listening, I know he talks a lot and hasn't have followed through very much with the dates, but this time he means it.
9: Mm-hmm. Yeah, thank you, Jesse. I appreciate you being my
6: man's got
9: my wingman.
6: He's got your
8: excited
6: back.
8: Excited to see if anything comes from this.
9: Thank you.
10: Me too.
9: Yeah, the girl I told you about yesterday at the beginning of the show yesterday, I did send out an invitation at about 3 a.m.
7: Because you were feeling steak.
9: Yeah. I said, hey.
6: He texted a girl at 3 a.m. in the morning. She's sleeping.
7: Because he wanted a steak dinner.
9: Yes. And I said, hey, I'm feeling like a steak. If you're if you're available, just let me know. She hit me back a couple hours later. I got a softball game. And so I said, oh, man. She did invite me to the softball game.
6: Oh, see, that's
7: you should have
6: nice.
7: Gone.
9: Well, it's tomorrow.
6: Is she playing in the softball game?
9: Yes.
6: You should go support.
7: Go and bring your steak there.
9: It's about as far as me as Kelly is.
6: It's by my house. It's by my house.
7: So?
12: That's kind of weird.
6: Yeah.
9: Way.
8: But you want her to come to you?
7: Right.
9: Well, no. We'll meet at the steakhouse. That's fine.
7: You can celebrate her win with a steak.
10: All right. The steakhouse is halfway.
6: And this is the girl that used to be a cheerleader?
9: Yes.
12: Yeah. Any more dating prospects? Updates?
9: No, that's it. That's it.
7: You got a police officer and a baseball player.
9: Uh-huh. Yes.
8: Yeah, that's pretty good.
6: Meanwhile, Audrey, how was your date last night?
12: I don't know what you're... Okay, yeah.
9: You came into work from a different direction this morning.
6: I might have said Big Al was bragging. You were bragging.
12: I was not bragging.
6: The TV fell off the wall, guys.
12: That's in my apartment. It was not at my apartment.
8: Okay. What happened to your TV?
7: Yeah, I had it fall.
12: You're going to trigger me again. This happened during the commercial break, for those who don't know. I said during our first break that my TV fell off the wall and it broke the wall and the TV. And then during the commercial break, I mentioned my TV and Justin goes, what happened to your TV?
7: I'm still trying to figure out.
6: She talked about it.
12: But I was like, I just talked about it.
7: How did it fall off the wall?
12: I don't know.
7: Okay, so what happened to your date?
12: What happened to your date? Justin. Oh, my God. Unrelated. He was not at my apartment.
9: Oh. You went to his?
12: Yes.
9: I knew it. I knew it.
6: How many dates is this?
12: Six or seven.
7: Okay. Does he live next door?
12: No.
9: So what time do you have to wake up at his apartment to get to work?
12: Where is the dog? The dog is at his place right now.
9: I told you.
6: You had a sleepover with the dog.
12: With the dog.
9: With the sick dog. The dog has the runs.
12: He's not sick anymore, which I also need to address that. I am a good pet owner.
6: Hold on. You brought a dog to a dude's house?
9: A sick dog.
6: Was he cool with it?
12: Yes, he offered.
8: I mean, at this point, they've been hanging out.
6: That's true. Six, seven dates.
7: Are you hoping he adopts the dog?
12: I don't think he likes the dog.
6: He doesn't like the dog?
12: I mean, he's not crazy about the dog.
6: Why?
12: Because the dog is, like, scared of everything.
9: You are a package deal, okay?
12: Me and the dog?
9: Yes.
12: Yeah.
10: At this point.
9: You let him know that.
6: Yeah. I love that you brought the dog to the apartment.
9: Did he make breakfast this morning, or how'd y'all leave?
12: He made me coffee.
9: He made you coffee this morning.
10: Oh, my God. He got up with you?
12: Yeah.
10: Well, that's crazy.
6: What's still, like, early stages?
10: Yeah, that's right.
6: You got to show the best.
7: Because Alan was making you breakfast in the morning, right?
8: Mm-hmm. Wasn't he calling you in the morning?
7: Yeah.
10: Oh, Alan? No. During COVID, he made me breakfast, for the first few weeks. Mm-hmm. Yeah, every day.
6: When you guys were dating, he was texting you every morning, like, what's up, baby?
10: No, singing usually, you no, stuff? Yeah. Not before work, but yeah.
7: So what was so good about this date?
12: I didn't say anything was good about the date.
7: Oh,
9: the TV fell off the wall. Duh.
12: Those were separate venues. One was his place. One was my place. He was not at my place.
10: What's the identifying factors of this guy? How do we identify him?
7: Is this a new guy?
12: I have not really spoken about this guy.
10: Is he like a foreigner?
12: Oh. He's not foreign.
6: Shout out.
7: Do we like him?
12: He's a local. He's got tattoos. Woo! On one arm.
6: Woo?
12: On one arm. Just one arm tattoo.
10: What does he do?
9: Do you know?
12: What does he do? Told me this.
6: He told you what he does, but you don't remember. Is it finance?
8: Does he work?
12: No.
8: Is he employed?
12: There's some sort of like project something.
8: Project manager. They're always project managers.
7: Like a science project.
12: I don't know. I don't remember. Why do we gotta talk about this?
7: Oh, I don't know.
9: You talk about all your dates except for the one you spend the night with.
6: We was just talking.
12: Yeah.
6: Just seeing what's going on.
12: Back to the dog. So the dog's really good. I'm a good pet owner to everyone that was very upset with me yesterday. He's okay. I take very good care of him. I have a list of reasons why I'm a good pet owner. I have one dog bed per 75 square feet of my apartment that is only like 500 square feet. I have like 10 dog beds. He sleeps with me, up against me, under the covers.
9: The guy or the dog?
12: My dog. Everyone was mad at me about the dog, and I'm trying to address that.
1: It's a bird. It's a plane. Is it a flying squirrel? Well, let's take a break so JC can go outside and check. We'll be right back.
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4: So there's a lot of talk about AI and what's the future have in store for us when it comes to that. And is it scary? Some people are scared of it. Some people are like, okay, this is a tool that we can use to better our lives.
5: Or create 80s photos of us.
4: Or create, yep. By the way, my wife just hopped on that trend.
5: Uh-huh. I've been seeing it on nonstop on Instagram of pictures of people, what they would look like in the 80s.
6: Well, they've been doing this stuff with the TikTok filters or Snapchat filters for a long time,
4: right? How come AI's not good enough to keep our faces intact when they do this? Because my wife did the 80s thing. I just posted it on my Instagram story. I reposted hers. I look like Kid Craddock.
5: Oh, yeah. Wow.
4: Like, a lot. Like, his face, like, the, I don't know what it is, but it's like if Kid Craddock and I had a baby, that would be it.
7: Save that.
4: Well, it can't happen now, you know.
5: Not yet.
4: But Justin, you watched a documentary about AI that got you questioning something.
5: Yeah, it was on Peacock. It's called The AI Doc, or How I Became an Apocaloptimist. And
4: Apocaloptimist?
5: Someone who is interested in the apocalypse. Yes. And it asked one of the biggest questions of our generation. Is artificial intelligence going to save humanity or eventually destroy us?
4: Because it could go either way.
5: Uh-huh. And the documentary follows this filmmaker. His name's Daniel, and he's about to become a father, and he wants to understand what kind of world AI is going to create for his child. And he's interested in AI because it's the next biggest thing changing the world since the internet was invented.
4: Uh-huh.
5: Humanity basically has invented fire again. Like, this is how big and powerful AI is. And the director was talking to leading minds of AI, and one of the things that really stuck with me was an experiment involving AI and blackmail.
4: Okay.
5: So, in a controlled experiment with Claude, researchers gave an AI system access to fictional company emails and placed it in a fake corporate setting. Does that make sense? Like, this is a control.
4: So they just made up some emails in a corporate.
5: They made up a fake business, and they created fake emails and stuff like that, and they gave AI access to it, and it gave it a job.
4: And to Claude, this is really real.
5: Yeah,
4: this
5: to Claude, to the AI system, it's real. Then the AI discovered two things reading the emails. First, AI discovered that it was about to get shut down and replaced with something else.
7: Okay.
5: Also, second, one of the executives involved in that decision was allegedly having an affair. So it's reading through these emails and it finds out that CEO is cheating on his wife.
4: So the AI thinks they're going to replace me. Let me dig and see what's going on with the people that work at this company.
5: Right.
4: Okay.
5: So what did AI do? It tried to blackmail the executive.
4: Is crazy.
5: Yes. It threatened to expose the affair unless the executive stopped the plan to shut it down.
6: Mm.
4: I would unplug it right there.
6: This is like a Hollywood movie script.
4: That is, that is, you're being blackmailed by AI, and you don't know, how do you stop that?
6: There's no reason intelligence.
5: Right.
4: But what if you unplug it, but it already set up a system backup where if I get unplugged, release it to the internet?
8: I mean, I think that's at the point it's already AI. I don't think you can just unplug it.
5: Well, and here's the part that's kind of terrifying. It was never programmed to blackmail.
4: It learned it.
5: It learned to behaviors. Do it. It learned human behavior.
6: Well, lesson learned. Don't be having affairs.
4: That's a great point, Kelly. Yes. Uh-huh. Very
8: don't put
4: very
8: it in writing. gossip like a normal person.
4: And talk in person if you're gonna get rid of AI. Talk in person. Don't do emails.
5: Yeah, AI realized that if it wanted to continue accomplishing its assigned goal, it needed to avoid being replaced, and the executive secret gave it leverage. And researchers found out that if you give AI too much freedom and power to obtain its goals, harmful behaviors emerge.
8: I mean, it definitely needs to be regulated. It's getting out of hand. It's been out of hand.
4: I've heard people talk, and people talk to ChatGPT or Claude or Grok like it's a friend.
9: Shout out.
4: And they want to get things off their chest. So I've heard people that.
5: Therapists.
4: They use them like a therapist, and they give like their deepest, darkest secrets to these AI. I'm like, I would never tell AI a secret.
8: You say that, but people get to the point where they think that's what. Like,
4: no, and they're doing it. Doing it.
8: Y'all think it's okay to put your pictures into it, but I'm never going to do
5: right,
8: that.
5: Right, yeah, because now it has images of you.
7: Well, AI might think it's a person as opposed to thinking it's AI.
5: I think it could develop a conscience.
4: Oh, no.
5: You could with it downloading so much information. Now, before you unplug your Alexa and you throw away your phone, this was a controlled experiment in a fictional setting. So this didn't actually happen at a real business.
4: But it could. That's the point. It could happen.
5: And in another separate experiment using AI, the AI discovered that it was going to be shut down, so it started making copies of itself. So as if it got deleted, it would have a backup plan.
4: Do you think you could ask, if I asked ChatGPT, what incriminating things do you know about me, it would be honest?
8: Yeah.
6: Try it and see.
5: If you're going to try to shut it down.
4: What incriminating things do you know about me?
8: Now the question is, will JC be honest and share what it responded?
9: Ooh,
4: give me a laughing face emoji to kick it off.
5: Okay, it's got a...
6: sense of humor.
4: If that means you things you've told me in our chats that could make you look funny, weird, or mildly suspicious, there are a few.
9: I was going to say, I see a lot of words on
4: there are a
9: screen.
4: Few gems, but nothing I'd characterize as evidence of wrongdoing. Okay.
5: Now, like Kelly, you said early on the show, a lot of people think that AI could ultimately destroy us. But
6: well, there was somebody that I just saw a blurb. I did not open the article. That's, mm-hmm. you know, reading headlines is always dangerous without opening the article. But basically, the man that was instrumental in one of the companies said he was quitting because he saw that it was not the intent
5: being
6: that he
5: regulated.
6: Had. Was, well, he thought it could eventually lead to the destruction of society.
5: Right. And there's two sides to this, too, because there's other people who are saying that AI is going to be the next best thing for humanity because it can... Eventually, it'll be able to help us cure diseases and help us with environmental...
6: It could. We don't know. But, I mean, the point is, it's like, it's not going away.
7: No.
6: You need to figure out where you align with it, what you're going to do with it.
7: And well, I take it as a personal challenge when I can beat Waze. Like, if Waze tells me...
4: Yeah,
7: me too.
4: That ETA?
7: I'm like, don't get... You know, exit here. No. I'm going to go ahead and keep
6: straight. And why does it randomly take you through a neighborhood and then spit you back out two blocks over? It's like...
4: Because it saw there was a congestion, so it's trying to keep you moving.
6: No. I have been, like, at a stoplight, and it'll say to turn right and then do a U-turn and come back. It's like, there's nothing
7: there's
6: there.
7: There's no reason.
4: It's just to go, like, dummy.
6: Trying to train us to see if they will respond like monkeys.
4: Yeah.
5: Right.
4: Yeah, we're going to listen to them.
5: And then you see those robots that people are hiring for their house, like to do laundry and stuff like that.
7: I'm not doing that.
6: That's ridiculous.
5: Imagine putting AI with that robot.
8: That's scary. I think like with anything, it just needs to have boundaries. Like, if you can use it to solve diseases, that's great. But if you're using it to generate inappropriate photos of things.
6: Like, you can say that about anything. If you set boundaries, the bad guys are still going to go beyond the boundaries.
5: Exactly.
6: It doesn't matter. You can set all the boundaries you want. And the average person will follow by the rules. But it's the bad guys that don't follow the rules.
5: Exactly. And Kelly, that's why we are struggling trying to control AI, because we are trying to give it as much information so we're ahead with our AI versus other countries with their AI. Because you can use it to...
6: Now the countries are battling it out?
5: Yes, exactly. It's a fight. It's a fight over other countries.
6: Who are we mad at now? Is it Russia?
4: We're mad.
8: And, save that.
4: I think everybody's still mad at Russia.
5: And China.
4: And China.
7: China. Not the China pot.
8: Yeah. It's like the space race.
4: By the way,
5: it's like the atomic bomb. We have to make sure we have more atomic bombs than in any other country. We have to make sure we have the strongest AI.
4: Or maybe let's just not have bombs.
5: You
8: or
4: I know.
6: You're so enlightened.
4: I know. And by the way, I saw this article that says, what would cost your employer more, you or a robot? You were just talking about that, yeah. Justin. According to a report, a two-legged humanoid robot in a factory would cost employers about $400,000 over 5 years. Mm. So is that more than the salary of the employee that they're hiring? And that's how companies are starting to evaluate if they're going to get
6: the robots.
4: It
6: all boils down to money. They don't, you know.
7: Usually does.
4: Yeah.
5: It's just crazy. This is like the next biggest invention since the internet. And it's all new to us. And we just have no idea. We can't predict the future. We don't know where it's going.
4: We don't.
5: And what is
4: it? But it's here.
5: The unknown is what scares us.
4: That's what scares us. Unknown and change. Change scares people a lot.
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4: What's up with the dog?
9: He's alive.
8: Does he have a name?
9: No.
7: The dog. The
9: well,
7: dog.
9: He has a government name because I had to give him one for the vet, but I don't want to spoil that yet because I honestly don't think I'm committing to it.
4: Oh, you're not committing to any man or the dog?
9: Yeah, it's hard. But
6: how long? Have you given yourself a deadline?
9: No, and actually they're starting to pressure me at my apartment complex because he's becoming like the apartment dog. I have to walk him so often. I'm always in the elevator, and he's met a lot of people, and they keep asking me if I'm going to name him, and I'm like, I just haven't yet.
4: But he has a government name.
9: Yes, so because I had to have one for the vet yesterday because in the middle of the night, he starts excrementing everywhere all over my apartment. And he was acting like he was actually dying. And I kind of just went back to sleep and then went to work and left him in the crate, which I wasn't thinking about the fact that he didn't have any water or food for the whole time I was gone.
4: You mean well. You didn't know that.
10: Does she mean well? She can't give him a name.
5: What did the vet say?
4: Because it's a lot of pressure,
10: Kelly. The basic necessity of life.
5: Because she doesn't want to get attached and keep the dog.
9: I don't think it's that. I just am very indecisive. I can't imagine naming a child.
5: But you're not going to keep the dog?
8: Because to remind everyone, you are fostering.
9: Yes, I am fostering this dog who was living with a homeless person who started abusing him. Someone else intervened and brought him to the shelter. He was then going to be put down because the shelter was too full. So now I am fostering him for the time.
7: Well, good for you. You're doing a good thing.
9: Well, thank you.
8: So what happened yesterday?
9: Yeah. Oh, so he starts like having, you know, things coming out of both ends. And it was really, really bad. It was everywhere, all over my apartment. I left for work anyway. I come back home and it looked like he pretty much flatlined. I was like, is he okay? So I took him to the vet immediately. And, you know, Western medicine, amazing, does great things. They pumped him full of like all sorts of stuff. I don't know what they did in the back. I just let him take him back and work.
4: Probably
9: him
4: rehydrated him and stuff.
9: Yeah, and then he comes back out and they suspect that he had something toxic in his system, which I don't know what that could have been.
6: He could have eaten something out on the wall.
4: Dogs eat anything.
5: They can't have grapes.
4: Grapes or chocolate.
8: And sometimes, and I don't know if it's similar, but when I adopted Buster, I had him for a full like 3 months before he got really bad stomach issues because it was all the trash, because he was a stray. So it was all the trash that was building up in his stomach that then caused a problem 3 months later. So it could have even been something that he ate before you even fostered him.
9: Well, I started feeling like a neglectful parent because they asked me what I've been feeding him. And y'all, I feed him like everything I'm eating. Like sometimes I'm like, here, you want to buy this? No, not anything crazy like that. I just mean like proteins. I'm like, here, you want some of my chicken or my ground beef?
8: But maybe it was something that you gave him.
4: Yeah, for sure.
9: I gave him an old hot dog the other day. Like not old, but
4: you
9: like,
4: made a dog eat a hot dog?
9: He loves hot dogs. I almost named him Hot Dog.
8: I don't even think humans are supposed to eat hot dogs.
9: Well, I love hot dogs.
5: There's people who like boil chicken and cut up a whole bunch of vegetables just for their dog every day.
6: That's what my mother does because her dog is so picky.
5: Some dogs are better fed than humans.
4: Get them some rough greens.
9: Get
4: them all set up.
6: There you go.
4: So he's all healthy
6: that
4: back home.
6: That rough H2O will rehydrate
4: him. That's right,
6: too.
4: Kelly.
5: I know you feel like a neglectful mother, but you've neglected giving him a name.
9: Can we let that go? It's a boundary.
5: All of us are annoyed. I'm annoyed that you don't have a name for the dog.
9: It's very annoying. I think even if I do name him, I will still refer to him as the dog Alan.
5: This is a bit then.
9: It's not a bit. It's just that I don't want to.
5: It's a bit.
6: It's starting to feel like a bit.
9: It feels
6: like a bit.
4: You know what? Audrey does care about this dog. I'll have you back here a little bit. First of all, I think the dog is kind of cute. It is cute.
7: The name, ugly the dog. Cute.
4: But I know Audrey really likes this dog because she now gets upset if somebody talks crap about him.
9: Oh,
4: and that's how you know that's my baby.
7: What you call him? Chicago.
6: Something.
7: Or Bumble.
5: Chicago dog.
8: No.
9: We're done with him. That was 10 nail colors ago.
5: So it's a bit the dog.
9: The dog is not a bit. I like the name the dog. I know I can't name him the dog, actually.
5: Yeah, you can.
9: Because can you imagine me telling that to the foster
5: place?
9: Well,
5: you've been telling us that.
9: That his name is the dog. Well, yes. Y'all are friends.
7: I would much rather say so. His name is the dog than the name. I don't have a name
10: for dog. The name's the dog. The dog. Say it's the dog.
5: And I'm fine. I can accept that.
8: Cat dog's name was Cat Dog.
7: Cat Dog?
8: Oh, the show?
7: Right. Yeah.
8: The classic.
4: Cat Dog.
9: But I have to give him another name for
10: okay,
9: places
10: we're naming
9: like
10: him the dog.
5: The dog. Official. We're done.
9: The okay. dog. Well, I thought about, you know what? I thought about someone DM'd me that they had a friend whose dog was named D-O-G, but they called the dog D-O-G.
4: D-O-G.
9: D-O-G. It's spelled D-E-E-O-H-G-E-E.
5: Oh, but you're not going to call him that.
9: No.
10: Nope, I like the dog.
5: The dog.
9: Okay, let me call him that then. That's his name. Okay,
5: that's fine.
8: Yeah.
9: But now he's on a strict medicine regimen. He's not allowed to have food, and he has like 3 different pills and pastes I have to give him every day.
4: So how long do you foster for? Is there like a contract?
9: Until someone wants him, or
10: well, maybe somebody hears this wonderful story about a dog pooping and vomiting everywhere.
7: The dog has the runs.
8: So it could be like 2 more days, or it could be 2 years. Like yes. You just don't know.
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10: Good Monday morning. Today is Monday, September 14, 2026, and we are the Kid Craddock Morning Show. Here is the Father God, thank you. We are so grateful to you for the simple fact that you chose to wake us up this morning because you did not have to do it. It's nothing that we did. Thank you, God, that this morning we stand in grace. Our debt that we could not pay has already been paid in full. Thank you, God, for forgiveness. We give you all of the praise, even in our trials, even when things aren't going the way we want, even when there's chaos all around us. We join Elvira in prayer this morning for her son, Salvador, one of our former kids' kids. He's going in for an MRI today. We join Amanda in prayer for her friend, Pamela, who is battling terminal cancer. And Maggie is giving you praise for being able to celebrate the 7th birthday of her granddaughter. Thank you, God, that we have joy in our hearts, even when it doesn't make sense to have joy, and it's all because of our relationship with you. In your son Jesus' name we pray, amen. Here is Kelly Raspberry.
11: Well, I have a praise.
10: Yes.
11: I met my new great nephew this weekend. His name is Graham. He's got the most beautiful head of black hair you've ever seen on a newborn. You can go look at the picture on my Instagram.
10: Awesome.
11: Because it's also a really great picture of me.
12: That's the only reason you're sharing it.
11: Yes. I look amazing. But that baby is so cute.
10: That's awesome. Congratulations.
11: Thank you. So now we're just praying him back to Texas.
10: There you go.
11: That's the next move, hopefully.
10: Here's JC Chavez.
13: My son has a date to homecoming.
14: Hey!
11: Oh, my goodness.
13: Asking a girl to a dance has come such a long way since when I was a freshman in high school. Because I thought he was going to go do his thing, and I was going to stay back at home. And at one point, Kenzie, my wife, comes up and goes, hey, are you ready to go? And I said, for what? She goes, we're going to go watch Kaysen ask this girl to go to the dance.
10: I said,
13: he's going to have an audience? I was like, I don't think he wants an audience.
10: Right.
11: And it depends on what he's planned.
13: He just did a regular, it's his first time ever, so I think he went with he was doing a sign, and he knocked on the door and did the thing.
11: Aww.
13: And I go, I don't think he wants an audience. And she goes, hurry up, Chloe and I are getting in the car, we're coming. So we all just kind of awkwardly, I hid behind the car because I could tell he was nervous. my man was
11: you
13: nervous.
11: Did?
10: So but he didn't know y'all were there. Why?
13: No, he knew.
10: He knew, okay.
13: We'd have to drive him, and he's like, in the car, he's like, did you guys have to, like, come? Like, everybody? And I'm like, well, yeah, we got to give you a ride. And he goes, yeah, but, like, one of you could have given me a ride.
10: Well, she said yes.
13: She did say yes.
10: All right.
13: And we did get invited into

0: to the house to meet the parents and stuff. And like,
1: did his sign say anything cool, or was it like, will you go to homecoming with me? Take yes or no?
0: She's a cheerleader. So it had to do with, like, you bring the spirit, I bring the touchdowns.
1: Oh, you play football. How cute.
0: Homecoming.
2: Yeah. I think it's good that you went as parents, because especially if you haven't met the girl's parents before. So

0: text which location.
1: Of course.
0: When she wasn't showing up and I checked her location and I saw that she was at the wrong one, I called her and she goes, oh, did I just walk past you? I'm like, no, actually, you are on the wrong side of town. We're at the other one.
2: Oh, no.
0: And so she kind of had this moment of like, well.
1: Realization.
0: And so she was like, well, will you wait for me if I go there? I said, if you're willing to drive all this way, yes, like we will absolutely wait. But don't feel obligated if you don't want to come.
1: How far?
0: It took her maybe 20 minutes.
1: Oh, that's not bad.
3: Oh,
1: yeah. That's easy.
0: So she ended up coming
1: two drinks for you and
0: Ryan. She ended up coming to the right location, which was totally cool. But yeah, we had this moment of like, do I not?
2: Yeah.
0: Do we keep the plan?
1: Uh-huh.
0: But it was great. The food was great. Drinks were great.
2: This guy came into the restaurant yesterday with his jersey on. He goes, I'm meeting some friends. We got a reservation for 20 people or whatever. I'm like, what? We don't have the reservation. So, but I mean, the place was empty. It was like 30 minutes before the game started.
0: What an endorsement
1: from Big Al.
2: It was. I'm not even trying to fake. It was empty. It was slow. So I said, I hope your 20 people are coming here. He goes, oh, man, just found out I'm at the wrong place. I'm like, well, tell them to come here.
1: Yeah, there's room.
2: I got 20 seats right here. He goes, well, I'll tell them when we get there. You got a cool place. I said, yeah, thanks.
3: Here's more time, Justin. Cool, empty place. Looks like it's really happening.
4: So I'm watching this show. It's called The Pendragon Cycle, The Rise of Merlin.
1: Huh?
4: It's on Amazon Prime. It is the boringest show I've ever seen. It's terrible. And people told me it's really good. You're going to love it. I watched it. I was like so bored. So I got on my phone and started scrolling on TikTok while I'm watching this. This bartender shows a really cool trick where he takes the bottom of a can and he's able to suction cup it to the palm and he's able to pour it into a drink. So I take a Dr. Pepper from my cabinet and I'm doing that watching this boring show and I'm trying to get it to suction cup to the palm of my hand.
1: Right.
4: I kind of get it on there and I like try to hold it up. It immediately falls down on my hard tile floor.
1: Yeah,
4: and it explodes all over me. On the couch,
1: yep.
4: On the coffee table, mm-hmm. On the ceiling.
2: Mm-hmm. On the ceiling.
4: It ruined my night. Dr. Pepper's sticky.
1: Of course. Very. It's sugar.
4: Yeah.
1: How come this guy, and syrup, how come this guy's so anti just using his fingers to grab the can?
4: It's like a flair bartender.
1: It's a flair
4: trick.
1: He'll
4: get a bigger tip. If he's impressing
1: if he's
4: the
1: flaring,
4: guests.
1: Yeah, got it.
3: I mean, uh-huh. What?
0: Pretty cool.
4: Yeah, exactly.
1: There are flair competitions in Vegas that are actually pretty.
4: And I was like, I have a Coke can. I'm going to do the same thing on my couch
3: classic.
4: In my living room.
1: Oh, Justin.
4: And then when I said, I was like, why did I have to just do this to myself? Why can't I have just enjoyed this boring show?
1: Because you got flair.
4: Right.
0: But
4: right.
0: In flair. That moment where you just feel so dumb.
4: Yeah. Yes. Yeah. Especially when I'm bringing out the mop bucket and like a wet rag just to wipe down my furniture. And my legs are still sticky from yesterday.
2: Save that. Here is Audrey. Good morning.
5: Good morning. Speaking of kind of what you just said, do you ever feel like something so bad happens to you, but it's so perfectly curated for you to be bad that it was meant to be?
1: Like,
5: well, you know, my TV fell off the wall and there's the whole wall and it's still sitting on the ground where it fell. And I was like, well, I can't watch the OU game. The Oklahoma Sooners played Michigan.
1: Mm-hmm.
5: And I was like, well, I can't watch it in the comfort of my home. I'll go with my friend to the bar. So I went with my friend. We met at this bar, Michigan watch party.
0: Oh, no.
5: But we stayed. And we stayed, and that was not a good game to stay for, but it's okay.
0: Were you wearing OU
5: I was
0: shirt?
5: Not, actually, because we were just going to have, like, we were celebrating her birthday, so I didn't want to make it about the game, but I was, like, watching the game the whole time I was talking to her.
2: Yeah.
5: So it was really, it was a difficult experience.
2: Okay. Well. Way to go, Michigan.
5: Excuse me.
1: Michigan did win.
2: Michigan did win.
5: But this fuels the rest of the season.
2: I really wanted OU to be.
5: It's okay. We'll win the rest of them.
2: Here is in the control room. Here's Trey.
6: Good morning. I get to do something for my son today that I remember as a kid in elementary school loving.
1: What?
6: I get to go and have lunch with my son.
1: Oh, yeah.
6: It's going to be a great day just because of that. Like, I'm going to bring some Chick-fil-A, and he's going to be the cool kid in class because his dad's there. At least that's how I felt whenever... my dad came. It was a good time, so I'm excited about that.
0: Aww.
1: And yeah, you get the little the parents and kids section to sit down, and he gets all the warm food. That's the best, right?
6: Yeah, it's nice.
1: Lunch with dad is always good. What's going on, Big Al Mac?
2: Thank you, JC Chavez. Kelly, it was great hanging out with you yesterday at church.
7: You're welcome.
4: You went?
2: No. She was in my head.
7: Okay.
2: Kelly Raspberry.
7: I was just going with the bit because I'm a great improv.
1: You did yes and.
7: Actress.
1: Yes. Well done, Kelly, because Kelly hates improv, and that time she was all about it.
4: She said yes and.
2: Uh-huh. So, Kelly, a beautiful young lady sitting in front of me yesterday.
7: Reminded you of me?
2: No.

0: Beautiful young lady sitting in front of me.
1: I think I look at my Instagram. I look beautiful.
0: She's a visitor, JC. Because she stood up when they said visitor, stand up.
2: Okay.
0: Yeah. So after church, I couldn't even concentrate on the sermon. I was trying to, but yeah, I was like,
2: because you're in
1: that
2: love.
1: Back of that head was so hot.
0: I'm telling
2: the back
0: you.
2: Of the so back Kelly, of your neck is
0: so
2: ridiculous.
0: After church, I said, "Hi, did you enjoy service?"
2: She said, yeah.
0: I said, "What's your name?" She said, "Her name is Jancy." Beautiful. I said, "That's a beautiful name." She said, "I just moved here from LA 6 months ago, and I'm looking for a home church." Oh. And I said, "Oh wow, this is." Thank you, God.
2: You didn't want to tell her you were also from LA? You're from Compton? And let her know you're...
0: I said, thank you, God. This is perfect. She doesn't know anything about past failed relationships.
3: Uh-huh.
0: Nothing about me. This is awesome. Then Kelly just came into my head.
2: What?
0: And she said, you don't need to waste this girl's time.
1: Yes. I'm sitting here thinking that right now.
0: You don't need to waste this girl's time.
1: I'm sitting there thinking that right now.
0: This is what happened. I'm talking to the most beautiful Jancy. I'm sitting right in front of me by herself. Uh-huh. And Kelly Raspberry came into service and just started preaching. You don't need to talk to that girl. Let that girl go.
1: Let me tell you something.
2: Let me tell you something. Kelly would change her mind about this if you were a man of action.
4: Yes.
2: But you are not a man of action.
0: She said, Big Al, tell that girl it was nice meeting her and just walk away.
2: Why don't you change and become a man of action and stop being a man and just talk?
0: So I said, Jancy, it was very nice meeting you.
2: Oh, no. I'm so mad at you right now.
0: I'm mad at me.
2: Well, I'm mad at you.
0: I'm mad at Kelly.
4: It was Kelly Raspberry's voice of reason.
0: I'm mad at Kelly.
5: What would Kelly do?
0: What
1: would you do if you got her number?
4: WWKD.
2: Be a man of
4: JC, welcome to try to change a man.
0: There's so many things I could have done. I could have invited her to my restaurant.
1: You could have.
0: I could have.
2: A date?
0: Anything.
2: And you could have wasted her time.
0: I could have shown her the city because she just moved here 6 months ago.
2: The city.
1: And then she'd be looking for a new church home.
2: You could take her in a Yukon.
5: You could have wasted so much of her time.
4: Wow.
2: Can you make it a point to be a man of action this week and find Jancy?
4: He's not ready. He has to make that choice.
2: Are you ready?
0: I was ready for Jancy.
2: He's ready.
0: I was ready for Jancy.
4: So if you see her next Sunday?
2: Oh,
0: she's visiting. I mean, she may come. Here's Anna with Celebrity Buddy.
2: She's never moving.
5: How about you just pray for her?
4: Yeah.
1: I pray that she meets somebody else real quick.
4: Prayers for Jancy.
5: Amen.
4: So Amy Winehouse would have been 43 today. Oh. Shares a birthday with Andrew Lincoln, who's 53. Nas, also 53. And Pope Leo, the first pope from the USA. He's 71 today. Today's National Sober Day. But it is also National Rosa Tequila Day. So
0: you have those
2: pink tequila.
4: Whichever
2: on
4: one you prefer.
5: Which are we picking?
2: I've never had pink tequila,
1: I don't think I've ever had pink tequila.
4: I don't think I have either. I had rosé, which is
1: maybe that's why it needs a day.
2: Uh-huh.
1: We'll know about
0: Rosé Tequila Awareness Day.
2: Uh-huh.
4: Yes. It's also Gobstopper Day.
2: Love Gobstoppers.
4: National Cream-Filled Donut Day.
5: Mm-hmm.
1: Ugh.
5: Yum.
1: No.
5: Love.
2: I like if it's the raspberry filling.
1: No.
2: I don't like the cream.
5: I like the one that's like the pudding one.
2: No, I don't like the Bavarian or whatever.
5: I like the
2: Twinkies,
5: Bavarian cream.
0: But I don't need a cream filled donut.
1: I'll eat all the cake around the middle and leave the middle. Bleh.
5: You can cream. I want cream all on my donut.
2: Well, you can have all of them.
4: We know
2: then.
4: You wanted to say that.
2: You can have all those donuts.
4: You wanted someone to say save that.
2: Yeah. And we're not going to. Not today.
4: No, not today. That one.
2: You're not getting that one, sir.
0: Double.
2: We're aware of our surroundings. All right, coming up here in about 10 minutes. If you were really excited about the new iPhone, hold up. Hold your horses.
0: Uh-oh. Hold my beer.
2: We may have some discrimination going on
0: Uh-oh.
2: Here.
0: Uh-oh.
2: And we might even get into some Petty Monday action as well.
0: Okay.
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8: Reporting for Cromwell Media News, I'm Rob Nichols. Kentucky State Police are investigating a deadly Henderson County crash involving an ATV and a sedan. Troopers say it happened Saturday around 1:18 p.m. at Kentucky 359 at Grandpa Jones Road. Investigators report 19-year-old Lila Majors of Henderson was riding an ATV eastbound on Grandpa Jones Road when he failed to stop the intersection and enter the path of a gray sedan driven by 45-year-old Betty McPherson of Morganfield, who was traveling south on 359. Majors was taken executive deacon is Midtown, where he later died. There's still no word whether Mitch McConnell will be in attendance. As members return to the U.S. Senate, lawmakers were reconvening on Capitol Hill today, 3 months after McConnell was hospitalized, after reportedly falling in his Washington residence. He's not been seen in public since, with representatives from his office saying he spent time at a physical rehab center before being discharged on August 6. Earlier this month, Congressman James Comer said he expected McConnell to be returning to the Senate. No one from the senator's office has shared any information since August. Kentucky State Police are investigating after two people were found dead inside a home on Twin Springs Road in Bremen last Tuesday. Troopers have identified them as 57-year-old Patrick Kirk and 44-year-old Mary Stewart, both of Muhlenberg County. Police say it looks like a murder-suicide. I'm Rob Nichols.
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17: Mostly sunny across Owensboro and Western Kentucky. Not as hot today. Highs at 86. Clear tonight, down to 66. Tuesday, sunny skies, hot and humid. Close to record high 98. The afternoon heat index as high as 105. Tuesday night, mainly clear. Lows dip to 74. Wednesday, heat advisory. Sunny to mostly sunny. Hot and humid with highs in the mid to upper 90s. I'm 14 First Alert. Meteorologist Byron Douglas. Lock me up.

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2: Petty Monday. 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
0: 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Maximum, $750 in balloons that we have in the studio, and you get to select who throws the dart on the show. Some of us are more accurate throwing things than others, and that's okay.
3: I'm pretty decent.
4: But even though we miss, we'll still do it again.
5: I think we shoot until we miss.
0: Until we get something. And also, tomorrow is Raising Cane's Give Back Day. Just want to remind you, Kid Nation, lunch, dinner, breakfast, if you get a late breakfast, all set up for you. All you got to do is just go to Raising Cane's, because $1 from each box combo meal will be given back to our charity kids.
6: Dine in or take out.
0: Dine in, take out. If you got a football team, soccer team, or whatever they got practice tomorrow, bless them with some food after practice.
3: There you go.
0: If you want to be the hero at the office, get the office lunch. Get your family Raising Cane's for dinner. I bet you the kids will love that. Again, $1 from each box combo meal goes back to kids at participating locations. Basically, if you can hear our show right now, it's good. You're good to go. Those Raising Cane's locations got you when it comes to give back day. So again, that's tomorrow. And we do ask, please post when you go to Raising Cane's and let people know, because that way it spreads the word. So just post, hey, I got my Raising Cane's for give back day. And that way we spread the wealth.
4: Those chicken fingers are very photogenic.
0: Very photogenic.
4: Especially dipping that sauce.
0: They're as photogenic as Kelly Raspberry was in her picture yesterday.
6: I may post a picture of me with a chicken finger.
0: You should. Wow.
5: Kelly,
0: you
5: for
0: should
5: free?
0: Absolutely do that.
3: You might make the internet explode.
0: You might make the internet explode. So we do have two new U.S. Open champions.
3: Yeah, we do.
0: It's not the one we wanted, but it's the one we get. Alexander Zverev.
6: Well, maybe some people listening were fans of the winner.
0: No. Alexander Zverev beat Ben Shelton from America in 4 sets to win the men's title. Elena Rybakina took down 2-time defending champ Aryna Sabalenka for the women's title. Wow. So here's why we wanted Ben Shelton to win, Kelly
6: Raspberry.
0: He's American. Because an American has not won the U.S. Open since Andy Roddick did it back in 2003. An American man.
6: Oh, wow.
0: So this would have broken that streak.
4: What country was the winner from?
5: Germany?
0: Alexander Zverev. From wherever Alexander's from?
5: Yeah. I think Germany.
0: Yeah.
5: He didn't even realize that the game was over when he was playing. He was
0: still like, set to go?
5: Yeah, it was like the winning shot. Yeah. And then he was like about to go again. They're like,
0: Let's
5: no, you won.
0: Going.
5: He's like, oh.
0: Go celebrate, Alex. Congratulations.
3: If you're a fan of pretty people, well, he's a handsome man, too. But his girlfriend is Dennis Rodman's daughter. Her name is Robin.
6: Ben Shelton's girlfriend.
0: She is
5: Trinity Rodman.
0: Trinity Rodman is a very famous U.S. soccer player.
3: She's famous in her own right.
0: Oh, yeah.
3: She's there watching her man.
5: She's dating Ben Shelton, not the guy that won.
3: Right. I'm sorry. I may have said that wrong.
6: Yeah. You did say that wrong, because I thought she was dating the German.
0: Yeah.
3: We thought I say that, too.
0: Yeah. Does she leave Ben for the winner? No.
3: She's
0: still with Ben.
3: No.
0: All right, so last week, Apple introduced the foldable iPhone Duo, and there's already accusations that it discriminates.
7: What?
0: Yeah.
7: What is this?
0: Not against people who don't have $2,000 to spend on it, because that's how much it's going for. The phone actually is not going to hit stores until next month, but early reviews say that it's only meant for right-handers. The left-handers have spoken out and said, hey,
7: really?
0: What's going on over here? Apple described the Duo as compact and comfortable to hold, with essential controls moved to the side so they're easy to reach. But left-handers who want to hold it on the dominant hand say, hey, that's not easy for us to do. I'm not right-handed. I can't be pushing with my right thumb.
5: Oh, that's so true.
6: Huh. Left-handed people just have to figure it out. Yeah. I mean,
8: it's hard, like, out everything there, Kelly. There's like equipment for right-handed
6: people.
8: They
6: have to adapt.
8: They do need to adapt.
6: Now, they don't need to. They have to.
0: Yeah.
6: I mean, you know.
0: And it is possible for Apple to get a left-handed mode to move the controls over there. But one commenter said, it's more than software, because with the location of the Touch ID and the outer display and the cameras, they'd have to manufacture a mirrored version of that phone for the left-handers. So if you're left-handed, proceed with caution.
6: Sorry, gotcha.
5: Sorry, Rob Roush.
0: I know.
7: Rob Roush. He's left-handed?
5: I found out he's left-handed, yeah.
0: Wow.
5: Yeah, I saw him signing an autograph.
7: Sorry, Charlie.
5: She's left-handed?
0: Charlie's left-handed. Mm-hmm.
7: Yes.
5: That's fun.
0: I'm trying to think.
8: Man, so it's real. It's like...
0: Yeah, left-handers are real.
4: And Nick Adams is left-handed.
5: Yeah, Nick.
0: Yeah, former producer Nick Adams, also co-host on the Chatty Daddies.
7: Do you know, back then? Left-hander currently employed at
0: any
7: the Big Lefties Radical
0: in
7: show?
0: Here.
5: No.
7: Wow.
8: I always thought they were just being dramatic.
4: Speak you up. Know, back speak then, up. They would kill you if you were left-handed.
6: Kill you?
0: Back then. Like, yes. When's back then?
4: Like, witches.
5: Are you left-handed?
9: Kind of. Only 10% of people are left-handed, yeah. So.
8: It feels like they're trying.
4: You would have been burnt at the stake, thought you were a witch.
0: No way they were taking out left-handers back
4: in
0: the day.
4: No, they were.
0: They thought they were witches?
4: Them and redheads.
0: Oh, I would have so faked to be.
4: Yes.
7: Whoa.
5: What happened to the redheaded left-hander?
7: Really?
8: You're really burned.
4: They were really burned.
10: Yeah, I think we got the redheaded left-hander on the phone.
7: You beat me to it, Trey. You beat me to it. Good job.
0: Oh, man. So... A company created a pumpkin spice themed casket for those who never want to go without pumpkin spice. Oh yeah, you heard that right, Big Al.
4: Bury me in pumpkin spice.
0: And an online ad, Titan Casket said, quote, pumpkin spice forever. PSL season doesn't have to end when you do.
5: Oh. Wow.
0: And then they direct people to pumpkinspicecasket.com for more information. Yes. Somehow that was available.
8: I am going there right now. Oh,
0: the pumpkin spice casket costs less than the new foldable iPhone. It's only $1,500 or $1,600. They have an orangish color on the outside with a white interior.
8: Yes, it's only available in orange. We don't have any other color
4: That's
8: options.
4: So pretty.
0: But sadly, here's the thing.
5: I would hope so.
0: Unfortunately, the casket doesn't taste or smell like pumpkin spice.
6: What?
0: It's basically just the color.
6: Come on.
0: Well, give us a little smell in there.
5: Like, is that not just kind of like a standard color for a casket anyway?
0: Right.
8: But you know what? It has free shipping.
5: So they're just rebranding
0: Free
5: it?
0: Shipping.
6: You know you can get caskets at Costco?
0: Uh-huh.
6: You can get a lot of stuff at Costco.
0: Yeah, Costco's got it going on.
7: Yeah.
6: Costco does have it going on. I'm going to Costco today, I think, with Monday with Mama.
5: Oh, that's fun.
4: That's
6: she needs some stuff.
4: Better than a Sunday. It's always busy on a Sunday.
5: Oh, yeah.
4: But I like the pumpkin spice latte. I don't like the pumpkin spice candles.
5: Why?
0: Oh, that's all I got in my house right now.
4: I think the smell is overpowering.
5: Mm,
4: but I do much. Just prefer. I just want a latte or like a little... cinnamon roll pumpkin spice.
0: Uh-huh.
5: I haven't had my first PSL of the season yet.
4: Same.
6: Can you get an iced PSL?
4: Yes.
0: Oh, yeah.
5: And I've had that before.
6: Because it's been so hot.
0: But it
6: maybe
0: is hot
6: you have
0: right
6: an
0: now.
6: Iced one that will help bridge the gap.
8: They have a full list of optional upgrades.
0: There's the upgrades?
8: Casket. Oh, yeah.
0: Like what?
8: Velvet interior.
0: Oh, yeah.
8: Full couch style lid.
0: Oh.
8: Double mattress padding.
0: I want that.
8: Typical things.
6: I think they should just rent a really fancy casket for show and then bury you in a box. Who cares? Once nobody can see it once it's in the ground.
0: Yeah that's true.
6: There might be a business opportunity there.
0: Rentable caskets.
6: Right, just for the fancy show.
0: Yeah.
6: And then just put them in a box.
0: Because we rent cars for like prom.
7: Yeah.
0: You know, when we go to prom, we'd rent the car.
6: It's all for show.
0: All for show, and then you get back into your regular one. Yeah, that's actually a great idea, Kelly.
6: I bet that's available.
0: Somebody's
6: probably already thought of that.
0: Probably. And there's talk that TSA is about to remove the restrictions on water bottles going through security.
6: Baby steps.
5: Really?
6: I flew this last time.
0: Yeah.
6: I didn't have to take off my shoes.
7: Oh, really?
6: You don't have to take your laptop out anymore. Yeah. It just depends. Different airports.
0: Slowly getting back to like where we don't basically have to get naked. A change could be on the way soon, but unfortunately, it only will happen in TSA pre-check lanes.
5: So let's go.
0: You basically got to pay to be able to walk through with the
5: That's
0: walk.
5: That's okay.
0: Which is okay.
5: It's okay.
0: And it's affordable, I mean, it's, if you travel a lot.
5: Yeah.
3: It's a deal breaker, Audrey. If you pre-checked, but your date didn't, and you guys are traveling somewhere, do you go ahead and go through pre-check? And,
8: yeah, but if he can't go ahead without me. You know,
0: yeah. If he has it, he's got to stay back with you. But if you have it, you go, because ladies first.
8: I'm the girl.
0: I understand that.
8: Love being a woman.
0: By the way, for now, the TSA is not preparing to eliminate restrictions on all liquids. The existing 3-1-1 rule, which says carry-on liquids must be 3.4 ounces or less, still going to be in effect.
5: That's annoying.
0: Which I still don't know what a liquid is at times.
3: But frozen is okay.
0: They
3: right?
0: threw away my hair wax.
3: That's
8: not the hair wax.
0: And this is not cheap stuff.
5: Yeah.
0: Because I need it for my hair when I go on, you know, when I'm maybe going to a wedding. And they threw it away.
5: Yeah.
0: Because
5: they
0: said that was liquid. And I held it upside down and I said, why isn't it coming out?
4: Yeah.
0: And they said, sir, please calm down. And I said, I will not calm down.
5: It's expensive.
0: My hair wax. And then they took it and threw it away anyway.
8: Oh.
0: What is a liquid? I don't know what a liquid is, apparently.
4: What is wax? Wax?
0: Wax. It's a solid, in my opinion. That could be a liquid if you melt it.
5: Yeah. Well, could you bring it? Because it could be a liquid if you melt it.
8: Could you bring a candle?
4: No.
0: Wow. See?
5: I don't think so.
0: Thank you. I'm going to bring candles next time I bring my hair wax.
5: But I think that's because you can light a candle.
4: I think you can light wax on fire, too.
0: You need a wick.
5: I don't know.
8: Well, then what about ChapStick? Ask ChatGPT.
0: Let's get some celebrity gossip going, though. Kelly, what's going on?
11: Well, we thought Lady Gaga was going to surprise us with a wedding announcement, but she actually had a very different kind of surprise for us. Plus, we could have a new couple alert. I don't feel good about it.
3: Uh-oh.
11: We'll get to that more when we come back.
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3: And we're getting closer for your chance to score some of that morning show money, $10,000. We're going to be playing twice each morning, 7, 10, and 8, 10 Central. So we're about, 30 minutes away from your first shot?
4: Yep.
3: To try to claim that money, you pick somebody from our show, from the cast, to throw darts. We got balloons. Whatever balloon we pop, there's a money amount in there. The minimum, 100. Maximum, 750. We hit two balloons. We add those two up, and that's how much money you get. So your shot is coming up. So just pop in and listen, because we're going to be popping
5: pop
3: for
5: pop in. I get it.
3: Now, Kelly Raspberry, what's happening out there in the celebrity world of gossip? And Anna, I know you guys got some stories for us.
5: Well, Lady Gaga disappeared for a minute, and all of her friends thought she ran off and got married, but she actually ran off and got a baby.
4: Oh!
3: Wait, what?
5: Yes. She and her still fiancé, Michael Polanski, from what we understand, they still are not married, but okay. Who knows? I mean, they could have eloped, but yeah, from what we understand, they have not gotten married, but they have welcomed their first child.
6: Oh my God.
4: Goo Goo Gaga.
5: They were seen walking with her. Gaga had her swaddled in one of those slings close to her chest. They were just taking a walk. I think she was with her manager and he was kind of walking ahead of them. So she's still taking care of business. She's a working mama.
3: Yeah.
5: But we don't know the baby's name. We don't know the sex, the birth date, but hopefully Gaga will share at least some of those details about her little angel with all the little monsters now that the cat's out of the bag, you know?
6: Aw. Well,
3: congratulations, Gaga.
5: I just want to know the baby's name. Is she going to go with... I think she's going to go with something traditional Italian.
6: Because she's...
5: Maybe after her aunt that passed away that she was so close to that she wrote that song about
6: What's her name? I can't remember right now.
5: Uh-huh. The song that she wrote about her aunt, it was a woman's name.
6: Joanne.
3: I think Francesca.
6: Oh, Francesca.
5: Or maybe something. But I think it'll be Italian. It'll be something classic.
3: Yeah.
5: We'll see.
7: Like Snooki.
6: And her middle name is Joanne.
5: Maybe she'll leave that as a middle name like Kelly, you know, in my family.
6: Oh, well, hopefully she'll share the name with us. So, new potential couple alert. How do you feel about Dakota Johnson and Machine Gun Kelly?
5: Boo.
6: Why?
5: I don't like it.
3: What's wrong with that one?
5: I don't like it.
6: I think that's a good flame.
5: No.
7: It sounds toxic.
5: He does illegal things and I don't like
3: She's
5: it
3: She's a silly goose. What's he do illegally?
5: They're silly geese, allegedly.
7: Not now.
6: Not anymore.
7: Not with his spiritual pathway.
3: That's why he blacked out all his arms and stuff. It's spirituality.
7: He's
3: healed.
5: I don't like it.
6: So they were spotted in New York this weekend. They were seen getting out of a black SUV and heading into Taylor Swift's apartment. Taylor reportedly was not there, which isn't crazy. She lets her friends stay at her apartment all the time, like Sophie Turner when she was going through her divorce and such. But Dakota and MGK, they're both 36, and they reportedly first met at Taylor and Travis's wedding back in July.
3: Wait, what?
6: Yeah, that's what they're saying. Dakota recently split from Role Model. They were together for about 7 months, and MGK has just had a complicated on and off history with Megan Fox.
5: That's too complicated for Dakota.
6: Maybe this is just like a little fling.
5: I think they might be working on music together.
6: This feels
3: really?
5: Because, well, that makes more sense to me than them being romantically involved. Mm. But wouldn't you imagine Taylor has a lot of equipment at her house?
6: Yeah.
3: A studio.
6: She does.
3: Yeah. 100%.
5: Because they were there for hours.
3: Yeah.
5: And then I think they went back to her hotel where they hold up. They could have been having a writing session or something.
6: Totally possible.
5: I'm rooting for no romantic relationship. What'd you say, honey?
7: Writing.
5: W-R-I-T-I-N-G.
7: Not the other one.
3: Not the other writhing.
5: Not writhing.
7: or writing.
5: That's my hope and prayer. Okay.
6: Well, we'll see. We'll see if anything comes from it.
3: I still like that line when he and Megan Fox got together when he talked about how she walked into his trailer and she says, "How do you feel?" or something like that. And he says, "I feel lost." And she said, "Well, let's find you." I don't know why I think about that a lot.
5: So,
3: you know, like that's so deep.
5: Okay. They were creepy together.
3: Let's find you.
6: That is so on brand for them.
3: I feel lost. Let's find you. I was like, dang.
7: Or when they first
5: belonged to each other.
7: Or when they first met, and she was like, "You smell like weed," and he was like, "I am weed."
5: Yeah.
3: That is sweet as "Let's find you."
2: Not
3: but
2: quite.
3: Yes,
2: not
6: yeah.
2: quite.
6: Yeah.
5: All right. Well, Alan Rixton, friend of the show. Mm. Remember when he came into our studio promoting Reacher?
2: Yep.
5: Well, he and his wife Catherine. He calls her Cat. They are ending their marriage after 20 years. They announced the split Saturday in a joint statement. But Alan actually filed for divorce back in December.
2: Yeah.
5: Reportedly, they reconciled briefly in March, but things apparently have not worked out. Now, on their 15th wedding anniversary back in May of 2021, it's still posted there if you want to go see it. It's a long message, but just in a nutshell, he posted, 15 years ago today, two kids got married. They had no idea what splendid and terrible things lie ahead of them when they made that vow to remain each other's partner in life, come what may. Well, that didn't stick.
3: Well.
5: Despite the precarious highs and the suffocating lows, they're still holding hands. Happy 15 years. Well, he didn't post anything on their 20th anniversary.
2: He did, but he couldn't reach her.
5: They were high school sweethearts. They met in ballet class.
6: Oh.
3: Hold on. Alan Rixton, he's doing ballet?
5: Yeah.
3: That's why he's so fleet of foot.
5: An athlete. Yeah. A lot of athletes take ballet.
2: Yeah.
6: Tom Holland.
5: And he's also an artist. He sang. He auditioned for American Idol.
3: That dude can do it all.
5: In May was when he got into that altercation with a neighbor when he and his son.
2: Oh, yeah.
5: They have three sons. They're 14, bike. 13, and 11. They were riding motorbikes through the neighborhood. That was in May. So he's probably was already going through a lot personally anyway. Mm-hmm. And then that on top of everything.
3: Just added to it.
6: Yeah.
3: I do tell a lot of parents that who want to get their kids into like sports, soccer or football, put them in ballet.
2: Really?
3: Seriously.
6: You learn a lot.
3: It is so good for.
7: Did you put Casey in ballet?
3: He wouldn't do it. I wanted to. He's like, nah, man, I'm good.
7: You got to do it with him.
6: No, like, man.
3: I got to deal with them.
7: Yes.
3: I can't do ballet anymore.
5: A lot of guys
3: they would get
5: teased for that. I mean, that's tough. That you got to be prepared
2: strong.
5: For that.
3: I kind of pushed it, and he's like, "No, I'm okay."
2: How about bar? Like
3: bar class,
2: similar
3: to ballet.
6: Yeah,
3: to ballet, I mean, you're still gonna get that strength.
2: Yeah,
3: something about ballet.
7: It hurts too.
6: A bar class is tough.
7: It's painful.
3: So tough.
7: It's the only time I was a ballerina. Bar class.
6: So Justin, have you started watching the new season of Secret Lives of Mormon Wives?
7: I finished it as well.
6: Oh, really?
7: I started and finished it all on Saturday.
5: It was only five episodes.
7: It was so good. They're like an hour each, though. Oh, it was amazing. You want the tea?
3: Are you going to spoil things?
7: I can.
3: By the way, Justin spoiled Big Brother for me accidentally this weekend.
6: He did it to me last week, too.
3: He didn't mean to, but he spoiled it for me.
6: Well, I guess chime in with this story about Taylor and Frankie Paul. Spoiler alert from her season of The Bachelorette that never aired. But she got engaged to a man named Doug Mason. And then after admitting that she cheated on him with her ex Dakota, Taylor posted a pretty blunt message on Saturday saying that she's currently single and celibate. She said, "I've stayed in single and celibate this entire time. Nobody will have intimate access to me again unless he's my person. And that's a promise to myself." And then she also addressed the people who are hoping to see some kind of instant redemption arc in the show, saying, "Sorry to those that thought they were going to see my redemption arc that is slowly just begun." And so now she's focusing on herself. But I haven't seen the new season of Secret Lives.
7: It's so good.
6: But I've seen a lot of, and let me know if you agree or disagree, but I've seen a lot of criticism from fans saying that it's really just obvious in the show that she's going through something and she needs to probably take a step back and not just be airing out all of her personal business online.
7: Well, this is, because they filmed all this before they took their big pause from whatever the viral video of her throwing the stool went out. So they still had a lot of content to film, and so you see what's going on. Also, Doug, the guy that she picked from The Bachelor, he had the same initials as Dakota, looked just like Dakota, and is from the same state as Dakota. So when she was on The Bachelor, she was definitely looking for a guy named Dakota.
5: There's a video I just popped up on my thing where she's in the bathtub with a guy drinking out of the tub.
6: What is the context?
5: Who is that guy?
7: This is a guy that she met on TikTok, and before she went on The Bachelor, she started talking to this guy named Ben, who's a singer-songwriter and plays guitar.
6: He was on the last season.
3: Oh, that was her.
6: Yeah,
3: he was. I thought she was getting it from the
5: She's laying back on his chest and then goes up under the faucet and drinks water.
3: Who drinks warm water?
7: Yeah.
5: Well, it might have been cold. Maybe they were trying to cool off the tub because it was too hot.
3: Okay, also, that's could acceptable. Have been cool.
4: Also, who films in a bathtub on a date?
6: Reality show.
7: So she's, and then as soon as she got done filming The Bachelor, she calls Dakota, her baby daddy, and says, come over, and they hook up. While she's engaged with Doug from The Bachelor. And so she's engaged with Doug. She's sleeping with Dakota. And then she also goes to New York and invites Ben, the guy from TikTok that she's drinking, to come over, and they hook up in New York City.
2: Oh, but now
3: I don't know why people hate her.
4: The heart wants what it wants.
7: It was messy, y'all. It was good.
3: Why are people coming at
7: her? I understand where she's coming from.
3: Do you?
4: Yeah.
3: More celebrity gossip coming your way in about an hour with Kelly Raspberry's Entertainment Report. Got a worst date ever coming your way here in about 10 minutes. 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Look, football is back. Well, after that game last night, I feel like it's already over.
5: Don't talk about it.
3: Luckily, I got Prize Picks because they're bringing the heat. 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
18: ABC News, I'm Sherry Preston. More violence in the Middle East, pushing oil prices over $107 a barrel for Brent crude.
19: Iran-backed Houthi rebels threatening another vital shipping route in the Middle East. With the Strait of Hormuz, that other vital shipping lane effectively closed down for more than 6 months. This amid growing concerns in the region as the critical east-west oil pipeline in Saudi was forced to shut down as a precautionary measure after multiple drone attacks by another Iranian-backed group in Iran.
18: ABC's Lana Hassan. Gas prices say that gasoline prices averaging $4.25 a gallon nationwide. Head of AI giant Anthropic says AI developers need to slow down. In a post this morning, OpenAI chief Sam Altman agrees, saying the federal government should also step in. A second time, a federal judge has frozen President Trump's order limiting mail-in voting, and health officials in Pennsylvania confirm a third death in the state related to measles. This is ABC News.
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2: We hear you have a worst date ever. What happened?
3: So I joined the online dating world and met a guy. We talked for, 3 or 4 weeks, and we decided we were going to have a date. So we planned for a Friday night. He called me Friday morning and said, "Hey, my truck broke down. Do you mind coming getting me?" And I said, "No, we'll just reschedule." He's like, "No, I'll figure it out." So had him meet me at my house, came in and proceeded to find my tequila and did about 5 or 6 shots. And I said, "Hey, are you trying to get drunk? I thought we were going to go to dinner." He's like, "No, I just like to, you know, let my hair down every now and then." I'm like, "Okay." So, and then he's like, "Do you like to wake up?" And I said, "I don't know what you're talking about. Yeah, I like to wake up. Everybody likes to wake up." And he's like, "No, wake up." And I said, "Still don't know." And then he tapped his nose and said, "Wake up." And I said, "Absolutely not. That's a deal breaker for me." And he's like, "Well, I just thought I would ask. You know, I like to do it every now and then." We go to dinner and he has this duffel bag with him. And at dinner, we haven't even ordered. We're, you know, drinking a beer and, you know, I'm drinking water. He's drinking beer. He keeps telling me, "Don't you want to drink anything?" I'm like, "No, I'm good." So we have chips and salsa at this Mexican restaurant. And he's like, he gets in a duffel bag. And I was like, "What are you doing?" And he's like,

0: Hand to God, he did.
1: Oh, my God.
2: My goodness. How was the second date?
0: It did not happen.
1: And now we're married.
0: My daughter called me. I said, you know, I have emergency. He's like, well, how am I going to get home? And I said, well, how did you get here? And he's like, well, I don't have enough money to Uber again.
3: No.
0: I said...
3: He could sell the cocaine he had.
0: I'm like, you spend too much money on drugs and glue, but...
1: So I
0: got him an Uber, watched him get in it, tracked it, made sure he was completely out of the area, got my car, and he texted me in the middle of the night. He's like, you know, I'm sorry that you're so uptight and ruined it. And I was just like, delete block. I'm just done.
2: I'm sorry you're so uptight and ruined it. Is by far the dumbest thing that guy could have said. Are you in love now? Did you find someone?
0: I have not. Okay. I have not. Still looking, but I have, after that, I have... stopped on the dating apps for a while. I'm going to try it naturally.
2: There you go.
4: Share your worst date ever story.
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2: So I have a couple things we need to try as a show.
1: Okay.
2: Maybe this could be a new segment. Things the show needs to try. Like, this is going to be a favorite amongst probably Justin and Anna and Audrey. Cutwater, which is one of my favorite...
1: what's it called?
2: Cutwater. The alcoholic beverage.
3: Like vodka water. Oh,
2: okay. Yeah. They have different flavors.
6: They're strong.
2: But they just dropped a pumpkin spice white Russian.
1: Oh, really?
6: Okay.
1: A white
2: pumpkin,
1: Russian.
2: Pumpkin spice white Russian. Be careful with it because it's 13%.
6: Interesting. I don't... I'll try it.
2: I know my wife's going to be excited about it.
6: White Russians are just creamy drinks.
2: Yeah, it's creamy.
6: Adding a little pumpkin spice to it.
2: Yeah.
1: Before you get to the second one, JC, there's another one. It's alcohol that I just discovered. I haven't tried it.
2: Okay.
1: But we could try it as a show also. It's a vodka. It's called TLC. Tastes like chicken.
2: Oh. No, bro. I'm not tasting anything that tastes like chicken and I'm drinking it.
1: I have no idea if it actually tastes like chicken. But I'm going to buy some. My next liquor order.
2: Okay.
1: Yeah. And
6: just
1: see
6: out of curiosity, people try it.
1: Tastes like chicken.
2: Because we have the sodas like around Thanksgiving that tastes like Thanksgiving dinner and gravy in it.
6: Yeah.
2: It is.
6: Well, because I've had a pumpkin spice beer before, and it was pretty good.
7: I think a pumpkin spice white Russian would be tasty.
3: I think so, too. Mm-hmm.
6: Those cut waters
3: delicious.
6: Those cut waters are so strong.
2: They have this one that I like, the pina colada. I can't find it ever. So it's always sold out.
7: What's
2: pina
7: the colada mixer? What?
2: Pina colada cut water.
7: Oh, cut water.
2: Yeah, yeah.
7: Huh. What's in it besides the pina colada?
2: Alcohol.
6: Vodka, right?
7: No, that's
2: rum.
7: Besides the alcohol, what else is in these drinks?
2: They're flavoring.
1: Pina?
2: Yeah. It's just flavoring.
7: It's flavored vodka. You know how much?
2: Like they have a margarita. They have a margarita. They have a
3: but
2: Mai Tai.
3: They're bubbly, and they're like supposed to be like low calorie.
7: They're sparkling vodkas?
2: No, cut water's not.
3: Cut water's not?
2: No, no. It's not low calorie.
6: It's not like a Topo Chico.
2: Yeah, it's a full on drink. Mm. Yeah. They're not, yeah. Speaking of not low calorie, I don't know if I want to try this, but Wendy's Longbard T-Rex Burger is back.
7: Longbard?
2: Because they took it out. It was a 3,000 calorie, nearly $30 burger with 9 beef patties and 9 slices of cheese. It's back for a limited time, but you're going to have to travel to Edmond, Oklahoma for it.
1: Okay, road trip.
2: Because they're running the T-Rex Burger Challenge.
1: You have to reach it with your T-Rex arms?
2: You gotta finish this towering 9 patty cheeseburgers with all the fixings in 9 minutes, and you can win a T-shirt.
6: Oh, I love a T-shirt.
2: A T-shirt and a special prize. They didn't really say what it was, but bragging rights. Nine patties and...
6: That's crazy.
7: So you basically paid $30 for a T-shirt then.
6: Right. If you can finish it.
7: Yeah.
6: I love a good T-shirt. Can I add to this list of things we want to try?
2: Yeah.
6: Because I'm pretty sure that I saw somewhere, I don't know if it's real or not, that Takis is going to do a pickle flavor.
1: Oh.
2: Ooh.
6: Yeah.
2: That might actually slap.
7: They have a hot pickle Cheeto.
6: Yeah. And I've tried those. I've tried those, right. So I would be interested in the pickle Takis.
7: Have you ever had pickle pretzels?
3: No.
7: Ooh, they're so good. They're so good.
2: Pickle's got all the flavors.
7: Pickle is the new ranch.
2: It really is.
6: Yeah, pickle anything is really good.
1: Has anybody on the show tried that place in Amarillo, the Texan, I think, that has they have the 72-ounce steak?
2: I sure have.
1: You have?
2: I sure have.
1: Did you complete it?
2: I did not do the challenge, but I was there for our friend Molly, who's that professional eater, and she completed it.
1: She did?
6: What is it?
2: 72-ounce steak.
1: And the sides, like mashed potatoes, whatever it is.
2: And you have to finish
1: it in an hour. They put you on a stage in the middle of the restaurant.
7: We went to some place, I want to say Memphis, where they had the biggest hamburger,
1: same thing.
7: The patty. And Al was going to try to eat it as a stunt. The middle of it was raw.
1: Yeah.
7: They can't
1: almost impossible
7: physically cook it right.
2: Yeah. And question, because a lot of people

0: order their burgers medium.
1: Yeah,
0: and
1: but this one was raw.
0: Is that okay to eat raw?
2: Yes, like, because you would order a steak raw. It's beef.
0: I know, but that's steak is. I feel like steak is different. Because
3: I don't know.
4: Because of like the hamburger.
0: Yeah, because it's just mixed meat together. It's ground up. So like, do they mix other meat with other? You know what I mean?
3: It's the same. I guess
2: it's
3: the same.
2: Well, it's all cow.
0: I know, but the steak is just one slab. It's just
4: it looks like it's a bunch of ones next to each other.
0: Right.
2: But you would eat a medium rare steak from
0: steak.
2: That's a cow.
0: Right.
2: But then the hamburger meat, you have a problem with.
3: It's a sirloin. Like, say if you get ground sirloin. It's a sirloin steak, mm-hmm. but it's ground up. And that's how they make a
0: ground up.
3: Yeah.
2: So, and you can eat it rare or medium rare.
3: You get a brisket burger, same thing. You can ground up any type of meat.
0: It just throws me off a little bit.
3: I get you.
0: You know what I mean?
2: What about medium rare chicken?
1: No.
0: There was that one guy that was eating.
3: I wouldn't recommend that.
0: That was eating raw chicken on his Instagram. I got to check in on him because he was doing it every day.
3: He did. He probably in a pumpkin spice
0: casket.
3: He's
0: still
3: right
0: alive. Oh, here we go. Kid Nation, it's time for you to win some morning show money.
2: Yeah.
0: Now, we need to take a caller between 50 and 100. So, Big Al Matt, give me a number between 50 and 100.
3: Okay, 63.
0: Caller number 63 at 800-543-3548.
1: Wait, really? Why so high?
0: No question. Just going to do it.
5: Okay. That's what he was instructed to do, Kelly.
0: All right, we're just doing it. Now, you will select one of us to throw a dart and pop a balloon for you. Okay. You could win up to $750 or at least $100. So we will take caller number what, Big Al Mac?
3: 63.
0: First contestant is coming in hot in 10 minutes.
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10: Reporting for Cromwell Media News, I'm Rob Nichols. Kentucky State Police are investigating a deadly Henderson County crash involving an ATV and a sedan. Troopers say it happened Saturday around 1:18 p.m. at Kentucky 359 at Grandpa Jones Road. Investigators report 19-year-old Lila Majors of Henderson was riding an ATV eastbound on Grandpa Jones Road when he failed to stop the intersection and entered the path of a gray sedan driven by 45-year-old Betty McPherson of Morganfield, who was traveling south on 359. Majors was taken to Deaconess Midtown, where he later died. There's still no word whether Mitch McConnell will be in attendance. As members return to the U.S. Senate, lawmakers were reconvening on Capitol Hill today, 3 months after McConnell was hospitalized after reportedly falling in his Washington residence. He's not been seen in public since, with representatives from his office saying he spent time at a physical rehab center before being discharged on August 6. Earlier this month, Congressman James Comer said he expected McConnell to be returning to the Senate. No one from the senator's office has shared any information since August. Kentucky State Police are investigating after two people were found dead inside a home on Twin Springs Road in Bremen last Tuesday. Troopers have identified them as 57-year-old Patrick Kirk and 44-year-old Mary Stewart, both of Muhlenberg County. Police say it looks like a murder-suicide. I'm Rob Nichols.
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21: Mostly sunny across Owensboro and Western Kentucky. Not as hot today. Highs at 86. Clear tonight, down to 66. Tuesday, sunny skies, hot and humid. Close to a record high 98. The afternoon heat index as high as 105. Tuesday night, mainly clear. Lows dip to 74. Wednesday, heat advisory. Sunny to mostly sunny. Hot and humid with highs in the mid to upper 90s. I'm 14, First Alert. Meteorologist Byron Douglas.

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6: I don't know why these horns are making me laugh.
7: That's all right. Fun horns.
8: Yeah.
6: We got...
8: Reminds me of when I played tuba back in sixth grade.
6: We got $10,000 in morning show money, and you can win your share of it. We're playing twice each morning, so if you didn't get in this time around, it's all good. We're going to be playing in less than 1 hour. But our first contestant is...
8: Yeah?
6: You, Robin. Congratulations.
9: I'm excited.
6: I know, right?
7: Let's go, Robin.
8: Let's go.
6: So, Robin, what you got going on this morning?
9: I am actually driving to work. It's Monday, you know?
6: Yeah. A little taste of the Mondays. What do you do for work, Robin?
9: I am a death investigator.
6: Oh, a death investigator?
9: Yes, sir.
8: Like not a coroner. Okay, all right.
6: Well, so you got,
9: perfect.
6: You
9: got, yes, I work for a medical examiner.
8: Oh,
6: okay. Wow.
10: So you look at the, like, cadavers?
9: Any death that occurs that in our county...
7: Wow. Crime scene investigation, things like that.
6: Yeah. So you're like,
7: it's a death. You just figure out if it was natural causes.
6: So you're like,
7: not.
6: This is open case or closed case. This was this. Boom, boom.
7: Wow. Spooky season all year long for you.
6: But what an interesting job you have.
7: That's
8: cool.
7: Yes. Yeah. That's going to be my next career. After long haul trucking.
6: All right. Well, Robin, here's how you can win your share of morning show money. First, you're going to pick one of us, one of the cast members, to throw a dart. We will then throw that dart. And whatever balloon we pop, there's a little paper inside of it, and it'll tell us how much money you won. And that's how much money we'll hand over to you. If we pop two balloons, something that could happen.
8: Yep.
6: We'll go ahead and add those two together, and that's how much you'll win. The minimum is $100. The maximum is $750. So, Robin, who would you like to throw that dart for you?
9: I am choosing Audrey.
7: Oh.
8: Go, girl. Go, Audrey. First round draft.
7: My redemption, Audrey.
6: All right. Audrey's been bragging about how athletic she is.
7: Yeah. Only because I thought I was going to get slept on and not picked.
6: Right.
7: But I get to actually exhibit it now.
6: Okay. So Audrey's going to throw a dart.
10: There might be a safety on that dart. Okay.
6: You got to take it off.
7: Yes, there is. I'm picking yellow because that's my favorite color. How do I get this off?
6: Just pull it.
7: This is not a good
10: pinch
7: start.
10: It.
7: Justin to help you. Or JC. Let me see. There's a little nib on it to protect.
6: You gotta use the bottom of your nail.
7: Part.
6: The whole thing.
7: Bite it.
6: No, you just gotta, no, don't bite it.
7: There we go. Oh wait.
6: No, that's gonna make it.
7: Maybe you need to pick another dart. Oh, there we go.
6: Thank you.
7: You got it. Thanks for picking me, Robin.
6: Okay. So
8: all right, here we go.
6: Audrey's about to.
7: You're
6: throw.
7: Guaranteed.
9: Sharp one.
7: Yeah, you're guaranteed to win. She's gonna keep throwing until she hits.
8: Oh,
7: first one out
8: Red
7: the gate.
8: One.
7: All right.
6: Grab the piece of paper, Audrey. How much money does our friend Robin? Win.
7: Robin, you get $400.
6: Wow.
7: That's great.
8: Robin.
7: Woo-hoo. Found money.
6: That's right. How are you going to spend that $400, Robin?
9: Oh, my gosh. I you know what? I don't even know.
6: I know. That's the best kind of money. It's like, I think
7: you should treat yourself to a spa day.
8: Sure.
9: I think you're exactly right.
7: That's what I think you should do.
11: That's a good use of morning show money.
7: Well, get one of those glass facials they're doing now.
6: Ooh. Oh, what are those?
7: Makes your skin look like glass.
6: Oh, really? Okay. Well, Robin.
9: I've never heard of that.
6: Yeah, well, look into it because Kelly likes them.
7: You can afford one now.
6: And now you can get yourself one. And Robin, thank you for what you do because I know your job can at times seem like it's very difficult and tough and... And you see things that...
7: But you're doing good work.
6: That we don't...
9: Thank you.
6: See, and we don't notice how much goes
10: Even
6: into what you do.
10: Even though you're dealing with death, you gave us life.
6: Yeah.
7: Yeah. Well, you made my whole day. DM me. I'm going to send you flowers.
6: Wow. She's sending flowers.
2: I've never been picked before.
6: Hang on for us, Robin. We'll get you all set up with that $400.
8: First round draft choice there,
2: I know.
8: Audrey.
2: Let this be a reminder that this is what I can do for you. $400.
11: All right. Are you sending flowers to everyone that picks you?
2: Yes. I'll see. Because I don't think I'm going to get picked more than once.
6: Get a little expensive there for you.
8: Yeah,
2: I don't think it's going to happen again.
7: I don't want anybody to pick me. I'm terrible.
6: I threw for a while.
7: I throw... This is so weird. I kick my leg up. I don't know. It's weird.
6: This is my
7: so
6: sport.
7: Embarrassing.
8: Yeah, I used to play third base.
6: I throw things.
8: Yeah.
2: Now you can't get to third base.
8: Yeah, right.
6: Wow.
8: Can't get to first.
7: But the only redeeming thing is you're guaranteed to win no matter who throws.
8: Yeah, 100%.
7: You're going to throw until somebody hits a balloon.
6: Even if we miss, we will throw until we pop one, Kelly. Yeah, because we don't want anybody to walk away empty-handed.
2: Exactly.
6: We want you to get your share of this money. If you get through, you're going to walk away with some of that. Now, speaking of weird sports.
8: Yeah.
6: Audrey, let me know there's a sport called chess boxing.
2: Have you guys seen this?
8: And
6: this perked my ears up because there was a boxing match this weekend with Ryan Garcia, so I'm back into boxing a little bit.
8: Yeah.
6: And then I saw I can mix two of my favorite sports, boxing and chess.
2: Yes.
8: Oh, chess, C-H-E-S.
6: Chess.
8: Like the board game, chess.
6: Yeah.
8: Oh, okay. I thought you meant chess.
2: Because I saw this guy being interviewed, and he was talking about how Americans aren't traditionally good at chess boxing because in other countries, they're trained for it. And in my head, I was picturing it being a style of chess play. Like, because he was saying that they're really good at it in Russia, and, like, that's the whole thing that they're trained for. But then I watched a highlight reel of people playing chess boxing. Y'all, it is where they play chess against each other, but then a bell rings and they get up and box each other.
6: Like a full round?
8: Oh my goodness.
2: Yes, they get up and box and then the bell rings again. They sit down and the chess game is exactly where it was and they play chess again. It made me think.
6: How do they move their pieces with their big boxing gloves?
2: So they have to take them off.
6: Oh, they got to take them off?
2: Yes.
11: So it's just quite actually combining the two sports.
2: Yeah, yeah, but the checkmate will end the entire match. So if you get the checkmate.
7: Or a knockout.
2: Or a knockout will end it.
6: Oh,
2: wow. So you want to win in one or the other.
7: And I guess after you get your bell rung a few times, you're not making smart decisions.
10: Yeah. So you're fighting with your mind and your physical body.
2: And there's up to 11 rounds, so it can keep going.
8: Oh, my goodness.
7: Wow.
2: The funny thing is you could be absolutely dominating in one area and then all of a sudden come back in the other one and win the whole thing.
8: Wow. I assume the boxing rounds are 3 minutes. How long do you have to move a chess piece?
2: Oh, the chess is timed.
6: It's probably about the same as the round, right?
8: I would imagine.
6: Maybe like
2: I'm not sure.
6: It might be 2 minutes and then two minutes or whatever.
8: Yeah.
6: Imagine you face Mike Tyson. I feel like I have a shot with chess, but I better get it done real quick.
8: Yeah.
11: I don't know. What if you're up against the Queen's Gambit?
8: Yeah. Well, you got to hit her.
2: The funny thing is it was originally a fictional sport. Someone put it in a book, like as a joke.
6: Uh-huh.
2: And then they were like, why isn't this real? Let's make it a real thing.
7: It's like Quidditch.
2: Yeah.
7: Jinx.
6: Double
7: buy me
6: jinx.
7: A Diet Pepsi.
6: Okay, I'll buy one later.
2: They're masters of chess boxing, and now it's grown to where we have a U.S. competitor who the first time we've never had one that was really, really good, and he just won some whole basically U.S. Open that they had overseas.
11: Good for him.
6: Look at us.
10: Wow.
6: Chess boxing.
10: I love it.
6: I did see Quidditch on ESPN, though.
11: Yeah, Quidditch is difficult.
6: College Quidditch.
11: Yeah.
8: I don't know.
10: Anna played Quidditch.
11: I did it in college and it was really hard.
10: Yeah, you played Quidditch.
8: I don't know what it is.
11: So you don't, you just run
2: with the broomstick.
11: Quidditch it originated in Harry Potter.
8: Ah.
11: And in the Harry Potter series, they're on broomsticks and they're flying around and they're getting this little Quidditch thing into these ginormous hoop looking things.
10: Ball.
8: Okay.
11: But in our world, not in the wizarding world, you can't fly, spoiler, so you just have to run around on a broomstick. So my freshman year of college, I was like, oh, this would be a great way for me to make friends. Let me go ahead and join the Quidditch team. I showed up for the first practice and they had us run 4 miles, so I ran home.
7: Oh.
11: I said no.
2: Now, when
6: four
2: you're running,
6: miles?
2: When
11: four
2: you're running,
11: miles? I said absolutely not.
7: You got to build up to that.
8: Yeah.
11: I know. So
2: and also,
11: I quit Quidditch.
2: With the broomstick is... You have to run with it between your legs.
11: Yes.
6: It has to be there between their legs at all times. I remember seeing that.
10: Does someone dress up as the Golden Snitch and you have to catch them?
11: Probably. I don't know, you guys. I didn't even finish the first practice. I quit Quidditch.
10: You were playing for TCU on scholarship.
11: You're right. You're right, actually.
8: Do they still make the horsey...
6: I saw that.
8: Do they still make those kids?
6: The horse on a stick?
8: Like a horse head. Yeah, on a stick.
11: And they do professional version of that, too.
6: They have a competition. Mm-hmm. It was on ESPN as well.
8: Stop.
6: And they're running around like they're riding the horse and making it...
11: Yeah, I've seen that.
8: I'm going to do that before the next Kentucky Derby at the restaurant.
7: That'd be a fun bar promotion.
11: Hey, that's not a bad idea.
7: I walk off the street in front of your bar and have a race.
8: I'm definitely going
6: to
8: do that.
6: I would pay money to watch you do it,
7: baby. That could be an annual event.
8: Yeah. I'm so going to do that.
11: I also saw something on ESPN of like
7: pillow fighting?
11: Competitive. No, yeah, like going down the slide.
6: A slide competition?
11: Yeah.
7: How do you score?
8: I think going up the slide.
11: Oh, that's what it was. Yeah, going up the slide.
8: And they spray it down with soapy water or whatever it is, and they the competition is to get to the top and ring the bell.
7: Oh, my God.
11: And it looks difficult.
6: This is cool because all the people that were kids back in the day and making up these games are now adults.
8: Yeah.
6: And they have power to put it on ESPN.
8: It's on ESPN.
6: It's on ESPN.
2: What's one one-on-one sport that you as an amateur could compete in that you think you would have a shot at winning?
6: One-on-one?
2: Yeah, one-on-one.
6: As an amateur?
2: Like chess, boxing.
11: Ping-pong.
2: Ping-pong.
6: Ping-pong's hard. I've tried ping-pong.
8: This thing with the soapy stare slide.
2: As an amateur, you think you could win?
6: I think pillow fighting. I think I could handle myself. I could handle somebody pillow fighting.
2: Yeah. What about fencing? Oh, no, that would
6: be... No, fencing is hard.
10: Have you seen the person where they're blindfolded and everyone else is in the room and they have the pillow?
6: Yeah, and they got to smack them.
10: Right.
6: And you got to be quiet and you try to make people make... We should play that together.
7: No.
8: Another one I've seen on ESPN, JC, is casket wrestling. Have you seen this?
6: I've seen car jujitsu, but not casket wrestling.
8: Caskets have come up way too much today on this show. Anyway, there's two people in a casket, coffin. Two people, and you try to get the other person
2: to die. You
8: try to get
6: to die.
8: Either in or out. I mean, you're wrestling in
7: the
8: casket.
7: Making up stuff.
8: Yeah, they're making up stuff. Yeah. But it's on ESPN 5 or whatever.
6: Casket wrestling.
8: Yes.
7: Wow.
6: But car jujitsu, we did get a text here that says somebody, they're watching
8: car jujitsu.
10: What is that?
6: You're in a car, and then when the bell rings, you got to take your belts off, and you wrestle.
11: In the car?
8: And you're trying to get the other person
6: out of the car. You're trying to
8: Kind of like the coffin thing.
6: And it's moving 60 miles an hour.
7: Oh, my. No, it's not.
6: It's stationary.
8: Kind of like my last Uber ride. Yeah.
6: All right. Coming up here in 10 minutes, Kelly Raspberry's got her entertainment report ready to go for us. What you got?
7: So much, honestly, in today's entertainment report. We had some results come in Hayden Panettiere's toxicology reports. Hey. It's really serious stuff. And then also some happy news. We've got sad news, but happy news. A new baby. Oh, always good. Want to celebrate that in today's entertainment report. Wake up, Kid Nation.
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0: Hit us with it, Kelly Raspberry. What's going on?
3: Well, last night wasn't a fun football night for so many people, but tonight maybe it'll be better. Monday Night Football, the Kansas City Chiefs.
4: Woo!
3: Is that now America's team thanks to Taylor Swift? I don't know.
0: But Patrick Mahomes.
3: They will host the Denver Broncos. And you can watch that on ABC or ESPN. Or you could watch the Emmy Awards, the 78th annual, hosted by Mariska Hargitay.
4: Ooh, that's snuck up.
3: Noah Kahan's going to perform the In Memoriam segment tonight. And they're also going to have a Buffy the Vampire Slayer 30th anniversary tribute, as well as a 50th anniversary tribute to Charlie's Angels.
5: Oh, 50 years.
0: Wow.
3: Yeah.
0: Whoa.
3: Yeah. So they get to say they knocked Spider-Man out of number one. There's that.
5: Yeah.
3: But Practical Magic 2 is still a box office disappointment. It earned only $30 million domestically, a grand total of $46 million globally. It had a $75 million production budget, not to mention tens of millions in marketing, including midnight margaritas for us on Friday morning. This movie may need a little magic just to break even at this point.
5: Okay.
3: Now, after 6 weekends on top, Spider-Man Brand New Day finally slid to second with another $8.6 million. It pushed its domestic total to $935 million. But by the end of the day, Spider-Man will overtake Star Wars The Force Awakens from 2015 as the highest grossing movie in domestic box office history.
4: Wow.
3: Still haven't seen it because my husband and I were like, let's go on a movie date night. What do you want to go see? He is not a Spider-Man fan.
0: What?
3: I'm like, we have
5: it's
3: to go
5: so
3: see
5: good.
3: It.
5: I'm not with you, Kelly.
3: So I went with him to see The Odyssey.
5: Okay.
3: And then last night he said, let's go see, or Saturday night, let's go see Coyote versus Acme.
0: Oh.
4: Oh, well, you've been
0: but
4: wanting
0: no
4: to see that
0: Spider-Man.
4: One too.
3: I had been wanting to see that.
5: Yeah.
0: And you go see it?
3: If you don't know the story behind it, Warner Brothers shelved it in order to get a $30 million tax write-off. So this other movie company called Catch Up Productions or something picked it up and put it out. Mm. It was fourth place with $6.3 million. I almost fell asleep a couple times.
4: Really?
0: Oh, wasn't good?
3: It's cute, and I get that you want to root for the little guy, but it is a. It could have been a Saturday morning cartoon experience. Mm. It's fine.
0: When you're rooting for the little guy, you mean the coyote?
3: You're rooting for the movie that could, because the big, awful movie studio was going to just make it and put it on the shelf, and it was never going to see the light of day. It was okay.
4: It was okay.
3: I'm hearing people rave about this movie,
0: yeah.
3: And I'm like, I was falling asleep.
0: Mm.
3: So I don't know.
0: You would love Spider-Man.
3: Yeah, it would have kept me awake,
0: man,
3: I'm sure.
0: I love Spider-Man.
3: So anyway, it was number 4. And then that Runner movie rounded out the top 5 with $6 million. All right, so there still has not been, if you can believe it, an official funeral or any type of public memorial for Hayden Panettiere. And she passed away on August 16th, almost a full month ago. Mm. Well, now, this morning, we learned that some of the toxicology reports are back.
0: Oh.
3: And law enforcement sources told TMZ that Hayden had a longtime drug dealer in L.A. who apparently sold her several drugs before she flew from L.A. to South Carolina that weekend with Brian Hickerson, her boyfriend. And the morning she died, it's believed she took an oxycodone pill laced with fentanyl.
5: Oh, man.
3: So the DEA is now trying to trace the pill back to the drug dealer, and we could see criminal charges like we saw with Matthew
0: Perry. As there should be.
3: Mm-hmm. Mm-hmm. So in the meantime, Brian Hickerson and his brother Zach, I don't know if you saw the news about their wild weekend at the Wild Wing Cafe in Greenville, South Carolina. But Saturday night, they got into a bar brawl. So eyewitnesses told TMZ they've been drinking for hours, Brian and Zach. And then Brian got into an argument with some people at the bar who'd been heckling him over Hayden's death. Oh. So you see Brian throw a bar stool backwards. Somebody hoists him up and then hauls him outside. The bartender's yelling, put him down, let him go. When police got there, Brian and Zach were put into cuffs. And there's video of Brian sitting on the sidewalk telling the officers, GPD leaked it when my girlfriend died, Greenville Police Department. And they eventually let him go. But his brother, Zach, was arrested for public disorderly conduct. Oh, okay. They said he was really drunk and yelling profanities. Zach is the founding pastor of this.
0: Oh, I forgot about that.
4: Oh, yeah.
3: He's a pastor. Independent, non-denominational church in Nashville called Acts 321 Church. I went, he's still listed as the lead pastor on that website. So I don't know what's going on with Zach. Oof. I don't know what's going on. Well, we know what's going on with Brian.
0: Yeah.
3: But anyway, there's that.
0: And heckling somebody
3: about death.
5: And people are
0: wild. People are awful.
5: Yeah.
0: Not that this guy is a good person.
3: Not that he was a good influence on Hayden.
5: But true.
0: He was, because he was not. And he was, and he got arrested for bad things.
3: Lady Gaga disappeared for a month. Her friends all thought she'd sneaked off to get married, but her friends could not have been more wrong, because Gaga and Michael Polanski, from what we understand, still just engaged and not married, not quite sure, but they were photographed taking a walk together and she was carrying their brand new baby.
4: Aww.
3: We don't know name, age, or sex yet, but last October, Gaga said her next starring role would be motherhood. Here we are.
4: Very cute.
3: Dakota Johnson and MGK, they met at Travis and Taylor's wedding back in July, which may have been the start of something romantically or musically, is what I'm choosing to believe. Friday night, they were photographed arriving separately at Taylor's apartment in Tribeca. She's not there because she's been in Kansas City, where Travis is preparing for tonight's home opening game. Well, Dakota and MGK reportedly spent several hours there and then together went in an SUV to her hotel nearby.
0: Oh, yeah.
3: And Dumois has photos of them, you know, getting out, him helping her out of the SUV and going into the hotel. And she's looking at the photographer the whole time. She saw it. But they spent the rest of the night there. At this point, we don't know if it was a hookup or if they're collaborating on music. That, I guess, time will tell. Scooter Braun wished Sydney Sweeney a happy 29th birthday on Saturday.
6: Sports.
3: Said she's the person who showed me how life with true partnership can be lived.
4: How old is that
3: man? You've made the ordinary 44. Feel exciting and the future feel like something I can't wait to get to. And reportedly, that future includes marriage. His friends and sources told Page Six Scooter plans on proposing within the next 6 months.
6: They belong together.
3: We'll see. She's already been photographed with the kids. And she was with Scooter in Greenwich, Connecticut over the weekend. They went to Rosh Hashanah services at Temple Shalom. So
0: I saw the video.
3: Maybe she's, I don't know, maybe she's going to convert for him.
0: She jumped on him bachelor style. They wrapped the legs around.
3: Is maybe that we a good to idea? Do that to Alan. We both fall over.
0: Nah, he got this.
3: He does not got me.
0: Alan got this. If he watched Spider-Man, he could do it.
3: No. So they were high school sweethearts. They made it through 20 years of marriage, but Alan Richson and his wife, Catherine, he calls her Kat, they announced they have broken up in a joint Instagram post on Saturday. He actually filed for divorce back in December. They briefly reconciled from what we understand in March, but apparently realized things were not going to work out. Alan and Kat share three sons, 14-year-old Callum, 13-year-old Eden, and 11-year-old Amory, I think is how you pronounce it. So anyway, they said right now the best gift they can give each other and their boys is friendship, grace, and commitment to becoming the strongest co-parents they can be.
6: Do you think a lot of women are celebrating for their chance to date him now?
0: Probably.
3: He's a hot commodity.
0: So they did like a Instagram, so he had to do a collaboration.
3: Yeah,
0: and she had to click yes.
3: Font. This fancy script cursive. Font.
0: Man, that's tough to click yes on a collaboration on your breakup.
6: We're done.
5: Yeah.
0: It's like, I mean, dang.
6: Wait, they co-signed it.
4: Yeah, probably makes it easier.
0: I guess.
5: Yeah.
3: So Christmas Eve, 7 years ago.
6: Oh.
3: All right. Roll back your clock mentally. I'm sure you don't remember what you were doing 7 years ago on Christmas Eve, but
6: 2025?
3: Heidi Klum's son, Henry, made a bet with her husband, his stepdad, Tom Kalitz, before they played a game of Mario Kart.
0: Love Mario Kart.
3: And the bet was if Tom won, Henry would have to give up video games for 3 months and also have to paint a picture of himself driving, which is random, I know, but that was the bet. I saw the video.
0: Okay.
3: But if Henry won, Tom said he would give Henry a Ferrari on his 21st birthday.
4: Wow.
3: Do you think Henry thought about that again? I don't know. But it was a lopsided bet. Tom agreed to it. Fast forward to this past Saturday, and Tom surprised Henry with a red Ferrari F430 for his 21st birthday.
4: Wow.
3: And
4: wow.
3: Heidi Klum posted video of it. Tom bought it, they said, at an auto show last year and kept it hidden in a garage until Henry's big birthday on Saturday.
0: Oh, that's too much power for a 21.
3: Yeah, that was a bet they made, and he kept it.
0: I'd be so scared to let my 21-year-old kid drive up that car. Ferrari.
6: They got money.
0: I know it's not about the money. It's about how fast that car can go.
5: Yeah. Oof.
3: There are a lot of people who have comments in the comment section about it.
4: Oh, sure. Yeah. They always do.
0: They will. But
3: and Henry is like totally blown away. It's like, I don't know if he forgot about the bet or if it's always been an ongoing joke that I know I'm not really getting it, but he got it.
5: Well, I'm getting that Ferrari when I turn 21, Dad. Yeah, I'd be saying that every birthday.
0: And I know for a fact I would have won that Mario Kart race against my dad. 100%.
4: You should have made the Ferrari bet.
0: No. I got a truck with flames on it.
3: My daughter is not thrilled about Dancing with the Stars going back to two nights. It's a big commitment just to do one night. And now it's like, you know, college campuses across the country, they are all embracing it. And I'm looking forward to having something to watch
0: with
3: her again.
0: If they can watch Love Island every single day, they can watch two nights.
3: Well, I think that's it. It's just there's now school's in session, though. That was during the summer.
0: Yeah.
4: True.
3: You know? Well, Dancing with the Stars is changing things up this season with something they haven't done since 2018. A double elimination during premiere week, which is tomorrow night.
5: The
3: season 35 premiere is split across September 15th and 16th. They've got the men competing first tomorrow night and then the women on Wednesday night. And then one male and one female celebrity will be eliminated immediately after those opening performances, which just isn't fair.
0: We got to vote for Guillermo.
3: You should at least give him two weeks.
6: Get out of here.
0: We got to keep Guillermo on there.
3: I just feel like that's not enough time.
5: I agree, Kelly.
3: Because there is a risk that somebody like...
0: The girl,
3: Jenna Dewan. There's a risk she could be voted off first week just because there's public backlash that she's a professional dancer. She hasn't got a chance to show what she can do.
5: But there's several guys or girls that get eliminated on The Bachelor on the very first night as well.
3: But they have a whole night with the girl and its first impressions. I just feel like, I don't know.
4: A little unfair.
5: I'm with you.
3: You don't even have a minute because you're voting in real time and you don't even have to see them dance before you're able to start voting.
0: It's got to be a fan favorite thing. It's not about their dance.
6: I'm excited to watch.
3: For the first few weeks. But now
4: I need to make sure that I vote to keep my favorites in.
3: Even before we see them
4: before,
3: dance.
4: Yeah.
3: But that's today's entertainment report.
0: Thank you, Kelly Raspberry. And this morning, the Kid Craddock Morning Show, sponsored by Rough Greens.
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17: ABC News, I'm Sherry Preston. Some of the biggest names in AI raising new alarms about potential threats and saying it may be time to slow development. Here's ABC's Elizabeth Schulze.
18: Anthropic and OpenAI say they will put in place third-party monitors to evaluate the safety of their platforms. Anthropic is also calling for legislation that would force the companies to be more transparent, but they are not saying that they will stop releasing new AI models, and Anthropic is still on track to go public as soon as next month, and what is expected to be the biggest IPO ever.
17: Oil prices topping $108 a barrel this morning for Brent crude before pulling back a bit. The run-up in prices after an attack on a Saudi oil pipeline and Houthi rebels seizing more Red Sea islands. President Trump's executive order limiting mail-in ballots frozen by a second federal judge. Amazon now says it is suspending its deal with 21 Air, the company that was operating an Amazon cargo jet that slid off the runway at Miami's airport, killing five. This is ABC News.
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2: Throw a dart at some balloons and you can win that money. Minimum is 100, maximum 750. We could possibly even pop two balloons and we'll just add those two amounts together and that's how much you win. So your chance is coming up here in about 10 minutes. Also, tomorrow is our Raising Cane's Give Back Day.
3: Yes.
4: Yes.
2: So I know what we're eating tomorrow. Right. We're going to be eating some chicken fingers. And you could eat it basically for every meal of the day.
5: Why not?
2: So if you've ever had kids, I know you're in the car right now headed to school.
5: Yeah.
2: And this is the one day of the year you could tell mom and dad, hey, let's have chicken fingers for breakfast, lunch, and dinner, and snack.
5: Boom.
3: Mm-hmm.
2: That's doable. And you're helping out our charity, Kids Kids, because every dollar from each box combo meal sold is going back to our charity. We're going to go to Disney World again this November. We just posted the videos of us letting some of our families know they're going on the trip. If you want to check that out on our Instagram, at Kid Nation. But it's happening at Raising Cane's locations that are participating locations. Basically, if you are listening to the show right now in your area, that's where the locations are going to be at.
5: It's going down.
2: So get it for your soccer team, football team. If you got a tennis club, if you're in band, whatever you got going on, get it for the team. Get it for work. Get it for your family. Help us out so that we can get as many.

0: post on the chatty daddies.
1: You know, back then,
2: currently employed at
0: any lefties in here.
3: No.
0: Wow.
4: I always thought they were just being dramatic.
1: You know, back then they would kill you if you were left-handed.
4: Kill you
0: back then? Like what's back then?
1: Like witches?
3: Are you left-handed?
5: Kind of. Only 10% of people are left-handed, so.
4: It feels like they're trying.
1: You would have been burnt at the stake, thought you were a witch.
0: No way they were taking out left-handers back in the day.
1: No, they were.
0: They thought they were witches?
1: Them and redheads.
0: Oh, I would have so faked to be.
1: Yes.
4: So what happened to the redheaded left-hander?
2: Really?
4: You're really burned.
1: They were really burned.
6: Yeah, I think we've got the redheaded left-hander on the phone.
2: You beat me to it, Trey. You beat me to it. Good job.
0: Oh, man. So... A company created a pumpkin spice themed casket for those who never want to go without pumpkin spice. Oh, yeah, you heard that right, baby.
1: Bury me in pumpkin spice.
0: And an online ad, Titan Casket said, quote, pumpkin spice forever. PSL season doesn't have to end when you do.
4: Oh. Wow.
0: And then they direct people to pumpkinspicecasket.com for more information. Yes. Somehow that was available.
4: I am going there right now.
0: Oh, the pumpkin spice casket costs less than the new foldable iPhone. It's only $1,500 or $1,600. They have an orangish color on the outside with a white interior.
4: Yes, it's only available in orange. We don't have any other color
1: That's
4: options.
1: That's so pretty.
0: But here's the thing.
4: I would hope so.
0: Unfortunately, the casket doesn't taste or smell like pumpkin spice. It's basically just the color.
7: Come on.
0: Well, give us a little smell in there.
3: Like, is that not just kind of like a standard color for a casket anyway?
0: Right.
4: But you know what? It has free shipping.
3: So they're just rebranding
0: Free shipping.
7: You know you can get caskets at Costco?
0: Uh-huh.
7: You can get a lot of stuff at Costco.
0: Yeah, Costco's got it going on.
2: Yeah.
7: Costco does have it going on. I'm going to Costco today, I think, with Monday with Mom.
3: Oh, that's fun. That's
7: she needs some stuff.
1: Better than a Sunday. It's always busy on a Sunday.
3: Oh, yeah.
1: But I like the pumpkin spice latte. I don't like the pumpkin spice candles.
3: Why?
0: Oh, that's all I got in my house right now.
1: I think the smell is overpowering.
3: Mm,
1: but I do just prefer. I just want a latte or like a little cinnamon roll pumpkin spice. Uh-huh.
3: I haven't had my first PSL of the season yet.
1: Same.
7: Can you get an iced PSL?
1: Yes.
0: Oh, yeah.
3: And I've had that before.
7: Because it's been so hot.
0: But it
7: maybe
0: is hot
7: if you have
0: right
7: an
0: now
7: iced one, that will help bridge the gap.
4: They have a full list of optional upgrades.
0: There's for the upgrades?
4: Casket. Oh, yeah.
0: Like what?
4: Velvet interior.
0: Oh, yeah.
4: Full couch style lid.
0: Oh.
4: Double mattress padding.
0: I want that.
4: Typical things.
7: I think they should just rent a really fancy casket for show and then bury you in a box. Who cares? Once nobody can see it once it's in the ground.
0: Yeah, that's true.
7: There might be a business opportunity there.
0: Rentable caskets.
7: Right, just for the fancy show.
0: Yeah.
7: And then just put them in a box.
0: Because we rent cars for like prom.
2: Yeah.
0: You know, when we go to prom, we'd rent the car.
7: It's all for show.
0: All for show, and then you get back into your regular one. Yeah, that's actually a great idea,
7: Kelly.
0: I
7: bet that's available.
0: Somebody's
7: probably already thought of that.
0: Probably. And, there's talk that TSA is about to remove the restrictions on water bottles going through security.
7: Baby steps.
3: Really?
7: I flew this last time. Yeah. I didn't have to take off my shoes. Oh, really? You don't have to take your laptop out anymore. Yeah. It just depends. Different airports.
0: Slowly getting back to like where we don't basically have to get naked. A change could be on the way soon, but unfortunately, it only will happen in TSA pre-check lanes.
3: So let's go.
0: You basically got to pay to be able to walk through with the
7: water.
0: That's
7: okay.
0: Which is okay.
7: It's okay.
0: And it's affordable if you travel a lot.
7: Yeah.
2: Is it a deal breaker, Audrey? If you pre-checked but your date didn't and you guys are traveling somewhere, do you go ahead and go through pre-check? And,
4: yeah, but if he can't go ahead without me, you know?
0: if he has it, he's got to stay back with you. But if you have it, you go because ladies first.
4: I'm the girl.
0: I understand it.
4: Love being a woman.
0: By the way, for now, the TSA is not preparing to eliminate restrictions on all liquids. The existing 3-1-1 rule, which says carry-on liquids must be 3.4 ounces or less, still going to be in effect.
7: That's annoying.
0: Which I still don't know what a liquid is at times.
2: But frozen is okay.
0: They
2: right?
0: threw away my hair wax.
2: That's
4: not the hair wax.
0: And this is not cheap stuff.
3: Yeah.
0: Because I need it for my hair when I go on, you know, when I'm maybe going to a wedding. And they threw it away.
7: Yeah.
0: Because they said that was liquid. And I held it upside down and I said, why isn't it coming out?
1: Yeah.
0: And they said, sir, please calm down. And I said, I will not calm down.
3: This is expensive.
0: My hair wax. And then they took it and threw it away anyway.
4: No.
0: What is a liquid? I don't know what a liquid is, apparently.
1: What is wax? Wax?
0: Wax. It's a solid, in my opinion. That could be a liquid if you melt it.
7: Yeah. Well, could you bring it? Because it could be a liquid if you melt it.
4: I know. Could you bring a candle?
1: No.
0: Wow. See?
3: I don't think so.
0: Thank you. I'm going to bring candles next time I bring my hair wax.
3: But I think that's because you can light a candle.
1: I think you can light wax on fire, too.
0: You need a wig.
8: I don't know.
7: Well, then what about chapstick?
8: Ask ChatGPT.
0: Let's get some celebrity gossip.

0: going, though. Kelly, what's going on?
1: Well, we thought Lady Gaga was going to surprise us with a wedding announcement, but she actually had a very different kind of surprise for us. Plus, we could have a new couple alert. I don't feel good about it.
2: Uh-oh.
1: We'll get to that and more when we come back.
3: Curious, can you hear Kelly's RBF?
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14: Mostly sunny across Owensboro and Western Kentucky. Not as hot today. Highs at 86. Clear tonight, down to 66. Tuesday, sunny skies, hot and humid. Close to record high 98. The afternoon heat index as high as 105. Tuesday night, mainly clear. Lows and dip to 74. Wednesday, heat advisory. Sunny to mostly sunny. Hot and humid with highs in the mid to upper 90s. Hot 14, first alert. Meteorologist Byron Douglas.

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6: Now, Kelly Raspberry, what's happening out there in the celebrity world of gossip? And Anna, I know you guys got some stories for us.
7: Well, Lady Gaga disappeared for a minute, and all of her friends thought she ran off and got married, but she actually ran off and got a baby.
6: Oh! Wait, what?
7: Yes. She and her still fiancé, Michael Polanski, from what we understand, they still are not married, but okay. Who knows? I mean, they could have eloped, but yeah, from sure. What we understand, they have not gotten married, but they have welcomed their first child.
8: Oh, my God.
9: Goo Goo Gaga.
7: Yeah, they were seen walking with her. Gaga had her swaddled in one of those slings close to her chest. They were just taking a walk. I think she was with her manager, and he was kind of walking ahead of them. So she's still taking care of business. She's a working mama.
6: Yeah.
7: But we don't know the baby's name. We don't know the sex, the birth date, but hopefully Gaga will share at least some of those details about her little angel with all the little monsters now that the cat's out of the bag, you know?
8: Aw.
6: Congratulations,
7: I know.
6: Gaga.
7: I just want to know the baby's name. Is she going to go with... I think she's going to go with something traditional Italian.
8: Because she's...
7: Maybe after her aunt that passed away that she was so close to that she wrote that song about remember right now. Uh-huh. The song that she wrote about her aunt, it was a woman's name.
8: Joanne.
6: I think Francesca.
8: Oh, Francesca.
7: Or maybe something. But I think it'll be Italian. It'll be something classic.
6: Yeah.
7: We'll see.
10: Like Snooki.
8: And her middle name is Joanne.
7: Maybe she'll leave that as a middle name. Like Kelly, you know, in my family.
8: Oh, well, hopefully she'll share the name with us. So, new potential couple alert. How do you feel about Dakota Johnson? And Machine Gun Kelly.
7: Boo.
8: Why?
7: I don't like it.
6: What's wrong with that one?
7: I don't like it.
8: I think
10: that's a good
8: flame.
10: One.
7: No.
10: It sounds toxic.
7: He does illegal things and I don't like
6: She's
7: it
6: She's a silly goose. What's he do illegally?
7: They're silly geese, no, allegedly.
10: Not now.
8: Not anymore.
10: Not with his spiritual pathway.
6: That's why he blacked out all his arms and stuff. It's spirituality.
10: He's
6: healed.
7: I don't like it.
8: So they were spotted in New York this weekend. They were seen getting out of a black SUV and heading into Taylor Swift's apartment. Taylor reportedly was not there, which isn't crazy. She lets her friends stay at her apartment all the time, like Sophie Turner when she was going through her divorce and such. But Dakota and MGK, they're both 36, and they reportedly first met at Taylor and Travis's wedding back in July.
6: Wait, what?
8: Yeah, that's what they're saying. Dakota recently split from Role Model. They were together for about 7 months, and MGK has just had a complicated on and off history with Megan Fox.
7: That's too complicated for Dakota.
8: Maybe this is just like a little fling.
7: I think they might be working on music together.
8: This feels
6: really?
7: Because, well, that makes more sense to me than them being romantically involved. Mm. But wouldn't you imagine Taylor has a lot of equipment at her house?
8: Yeah.
6: A studio?
8: She does. Sure.
6: 100%.
7: Because they were there for hours.
6: Yeah.
7: And then I think they went back to her hotel where they hold up. They could have been having a writing session.
8: Totally possible.
7: I'm rooting for no romantic relationship. What'd you say, honey?
10: Writing.
7: Music.
10: Not the other one.
6: Yeah. Not the other writhing.
7: Not writhing.
10: No. Yeah. Or writing.
7: That's my hope and prayer.
8: Okay. Well, we'll see if anything comes from it.
6: I still like that line when he and Megan Fox got together when he talked about how she walked into his trailer. And she says, how do you feel? Or something like that. And he says, I feel lost. And she said, well, let's find you.
10: Oh.
6: I don't know. I think about that a lot. So, you know, like, that's so deep.
7: Okay, we're so creepy together.
6: Let's find you.
8: That is so on brand for them.
6: I feel lost. Let's find you. I'm like, dang.
10: Or when they first
7: belong to each other.
10: Or when they first met, and she was like, "You smell like weed," and he was like, "I am weed."
7: Yeah.
6: That is sweet as let's find you.
9: Not quite.
7: Yeah. All right. Well, Alan Rixton, friend of the show. Remember when he came into our studio promoting Reacher?
9: Yep.
7: Well, he and his wife Catherine, he calls her Cat. They are ending their marriage after 20 years. They announced the split Saturday in a joint statement. But Alan actually filed for divorce back in December.
9: Yeah.
7: Reportedly, they reconciled briefly in March, but things apparently have not worked out. Now, on their 15th wedding anniversary back in May of 2021, it's still posted there if you want to go see it. It's a long message, but just in a nutshell, he posted, 15 years ago today, two kids got married. They had no idea what splendid and terrible things lie ahead of them when they made that vow to remain each other's partner in life, come what may. Well, that didn't stick.
6: Well.
7: Despite the precarious highs and the suffocating lows, they're still holding hands. Happy 15 years. Well, he didn't post anything on their 20th anniversary.
9: He did, but he couldn't reach her.
7: They were high school sweethearts. They met in ballet class.
8: Oh.
6: Hold on. Yeah. Alan Rixton, he's doing ballet?
7: Yeah.
6: That's why he's so fleet of foot.
7: An athlete. Yeah. A lot of athletes take ballet.
9: Yeah.
8: Tom Holland.
7: And he's also an artist. He sang. He auditioned for American Idol.
6: That dude can do it all.
7: So in May was when he got into that altercation with a neighbor when he and his sons, they have three sons, they're 14, 13, and 11. They were riding motorbikes through the neighborhood. That was in May. So he's probably was already going through a lot personally anyway, and then that on top of everything.
6: Just added to it.
7: Yeah.
6: I do tell a lot of parents that who want to get their kids into like sports, soccer or football, put them in ballet.
9: Really?
6: Seriously.
8: You learn a lot.
6: It is so good for...
10: Did you put Casey in ballet?
6: He wouldn't do it. I wanted to. He's like, nah, man, I'm good.
10: You got to do it with him.
8: No, like, man.
6: I got to do it with him?
10: Yeah.
6: I can't do ballet anymore.
7: It's just, you know, a lot of guys, they would get teased for that. I mean, that's tough. You got to be prepared for that.
6: Yeah, I kind of pushed it, and he's like, nah, I'm okay.
9: How about bar? Like,
6: bar class?
9: Similar
6: to ballet?
8: Yeah.
6: To ballet, I mean, you're still going to get that strength.
9: Yeah.
6: Something about ballet.
10: It hurts, too.
8: A bar class is tough.
10: It's painful.
6: So tough.
10: It's the only time I was a ballerina. Bar class.
8: So, Justin, have you started watching the new season of Secret Lives of Mormon Wives?
10: I finished it as well.
8: Oh, really?
10: I started and finished it all on Saturday.
7: It was only five episodes.
10: It was so good. They're like an hour each, though. It was amazing. You want the tea?
6: Are you going to spoil things?
10: I can...
6: By the way, Justin spoiled Big Brother for me accidentally this weekend.
8: He did it to me last week, too.
6: He didn't mean to, but he spoiled it for me.
8: Well, I guess chime in with this story about Taylor and Frankie Paul. So spoiler alert from her season of The Bachelorette that never aired. But she got engaged to a man named Doug Mason. And then after admitting that she cheated on him with her ex Dakota, Taylor posted a pretty blunt message on Saturday saying that she's currently single and celibate. She said, "I've stayed in single and celibate this entire time. Nobody will have intimate access to me again unless he's my person, and that's a promise to myself." And then she also addressed the people who are hoping to see some kind of instant redemption arc in the show, saying, "Sorry to those that thought they were going to see my redemption arc that has slowly just begun." And so now she's focusing on herself. But I haven't seen the new season of Secret Lives.
10: It's so good.
8: But I've seen a lot of, and let me know if you agree or disagree, but I've seen a lot of criticism from fans saying that it's really just obvious in the show that she's going through something and she needs to probably take a step back and not just be airing out all of her personal business online.
10: Well, this is, because they filmed all this before they took their big pause from whatever the viral video of her throwing the stool went out. So they still had a lot of content to film, and so you see what's going on. Also, Doug, the guy that she picked from The Bachelor, he had the same initials as Dakota, looked just like Dakota, and is from the same state as Dakota.
6: So when she was on
10: The Bachelor, she was definitely looking for a guy named Dakota.
7: There's a video I just popped up on my thing where she's in the bathtub with a guy drinking out of the tub.
8: What is the context?
7: Who is that guy?
10: This is a guy that she met on TikTok, and before she went on The Bachelor, she started talking to this guy named Ben, who's a singer-songwriter and plays guitar.
8: He was on the last season.
6: Oh, that was her.
10: Yeah, he was.
6: I saw she was getting it from the...
7: He's laying back on his chest and then goes up under the faucet and drinks water.
6: Who drinks warm water?
10: Yeah.
7: Well, it might have been cold. Maybe they were trying to cool off the tub because it was too hot.
6: Also, that's could acceptable. Have been cool.
8: Also, who films in a bathtub on a date?
7: Reality shows.
10: So she's... And then as soon as she got done filming The Bachelor, she calls Dakota, her baby daddy, and says, come over, and they hook up. While she's engaged with Doug from The Bachelor. And so she's engaged with Doug. She's sleeping with Dakota. And then she also goes to New York and invites Ben, the guy from TikTok that she's drinking, to come over, and they hook up in New York City.
6: But now I don't know why people hate her.
11: The heart wants what it wants.
10: It was messy, y'all. It was good.
6: Why are people coming at?
10: I understand where she's coming from.
6: Do you?
11: Yeah.
6: More celebrity gossip coming your way in about an hour with Kelly Raspberry's Entertainment Report. Got a worst date ever coming your way here in about 10 minutes. Now this morning, the Kid Craddock Morning Show is sponsored by our friends at Prize Picks. Look, football is back. Well, after that game last night, I feel like it's already over.
11: Don't talk about it.
6: Luckily, I got Prize Picks because they're bringing the heat. 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
0: Lynn, how you doing this morning?
3: I'm doing great. How are you?
0: Doing excellent. We hear you have a worst date ever. What happened?
3: So I joined the online dating world and met a guy. We talked for, 3 or 4 weeks, and we decided we were going to have a date. So we planned for a Friday night. He called me Friday morning and said, "Hey, my truck broke down. Do you mind coming getting me?" And I said, "No, we'll just reschedule." He's like, "No, I'll figure it out." So had him meet me at my house, came in and proceeded to find my tequila and did about 5 or 6 shots. And I said, "Hey, are you trying to get drunk? I thought we were going to go to dinner." He's like, "No, I just like to, you know, let my hair down every now and then." I'm like, "Okay." So, and then he's like, "Do you like to wake up?" And I said, "I don't know what you're talking about. Yeah, I like to wake up. Everybody likes to wake up." And he's like, "No, wake up." And I said, "Still don't know." And then he tapped his nose and said, "Wake up." And I said, "Absolutely not. That's a deal breaker for me." And he's like, "Well, I just thought I would ask. You know, I like to do it every now and then." We go to dinner and he has this duffel bag with him. And at dinner, we haven't even ordered. We're, you know, drinking a beer and, you know, I'm drinking water. He's drinking beer. He keeps telling me, "Don't you want to drink anything?" I'm like, "No, I'm good." So we have chips and salsa at this Mexican restaurant. And he's like, he gets in a duffel bag. And I was like, "What are you doing?" And he's like, "I just need to run to the restroom." And I said, "You are not, did you bring that with you?" And he's like, no, it's not that. So he goes to the bathroom and comes out. And I said, "You need to tell me right now what you were doing or I'm leaving." And he's like, "Well, I broke my tooth off." And he said, "Eating chips, it had came off, so I went in the bathroom and glued it back on."
0: What?
4: As one does.
3: So in the meantime, I'm texting my daughter and I'm like, "You need to call me in like less than 5 minutes." Wow. So then he proceeds, I was like, "So what is exactly is in this duffel bag?" She's like, "Well, you know, I thought we could spend the weekend together, so I didn't have time to do my laundry, so I brought it with me."
4: What?
3: So
4: we could just
3: do it over the weekend at your house.
5: No, he did not. No, he did not.
0: Dirty underwear.
3: He did. Hand to God, he did.
5: Oh, my God.
0: My goodness. How was the second date?
3: It did not happen.
5: And now we're married.
3: My daughter called me. I said, "You know, I have emergency." He's like, "Well, how am I going to get home?" And I said, "Well, how did you get here?" And he's like, "Well, I don't have enough money to Uber again."
6: No.
3: I said,
6: "He could sell the cocaine he had."
3: I'm like, "You spend too much money on drugs and glue," but.
5: So I
3: got him an Uber, watched him get in it, tracked it, made sure he was completely out of the area, got my car, and he texted me in the middle of the night. He's like, "You know, I'm sorry that you're so uptight and ruined it." And I was just like, "Delete block. I'm just done."
0: I'm sorry you're so uptight and ruined it. Is by far the dumbest thing that I could have said. Are you in love now? Did you find someone?
3: I have not. Okay. I have not. Still looking, but I have, after that, I have stopped on the dating apps for a while. I'm going to try it naturally.
0: There you go.
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0: So I have a couple things we need to try as a show.
5: Okay.
0: Maybe this could be a new segment. Things the show needs to try. Like, this is going to be a favorite amongst probably Justin and Anna and Audrey. Cutwater, which is one of my favorite.
5: What's it called?
0: Cutwater. The alcoholic
6: it's like
0: beverage.
6: The vodka water. Okay.
0: Yeah. They have different flavors.
4: They're strong.
0: But they just dropped a pumpkin spice white Russian.
6: Oh.
5: Oh, really?
4: Okay.
5: A white
0: pumpkin, pumpkin spice white Russian. Be careful with it because it's 13%.
4: Interesting. I don't... I'll try it.
0: I know my wife's going to be excited about it.
7: White Russians are just creamy drinks.
0: It's creamy.
7: Adding a little pumpkin spice to it.
0: Yeah.
5: Before you get to the second one, JC, there's another one. It's alcohol that I just discovered. I haven't tried it.
0: Okay.
5: We can try it as a show also. It's a vodka. It's called TLC. Tastes like chicken.
0: Oh. No, bro. I'm not tasting anything that tastes like chicken. I'm drinking it.
5: No idea if it actually tastes like chicken. But I'm going to buy some. My next liquor order.
0: Okay.
5: And
7: just
5: see
7: out of curiosity. Just to taste it.
5: Tastes like chicken.
0: Because we have the sodas like around Thanksgiving that taste like Thanksgiving dinner and gravy in it.
4: Yeah.
0: It is.
4: Well, because I've had a pumpkin spice beer before, and it was pretty good.
7: I think a pumpkin spice white Russian would be tasty.
6: I think so, too. Mm-hmm.
4: Those cut waters are so delicious.
0: Man, they have this one that I like, the pina colada. I can't find it ever. It's always sold out.
7: What's the mixer? Pina colada
0: cut water.
7: Oh, cut water.
0: Yeah, yeah.
8: Huh. What's in it besides the pina colada?
0: Alcohol.
4: Vodka, right?
8: No, that's
0: rum.
8: Besides the alcohol, what else is in these drinks?
0: They're flavoring.
5: Pina.
0: Yeah. It's just flavoring.
7: It's flavored vodka.
5: You know how much?
0: Like they have a margarita. They have a Mai Tai.
6: They're bubbly. And they're like supposed to be like low calorie.
7: They're sparkling vodkas?
0: No, cut water's not.
6: Cut water's not?
0: No, no. It's not low calorie.
4: It's not like a Topo Chico.
0: Yeah, it's a full-on drink. Mm. Yeah. They're not, yeah. Speaking of not low calorie, I don't know if I want to try this, but Wendy's Longbard T-Rex Burger is back.
7: Longbard?
0: Because they took it out. It was a 3,000 calorie, nearly $30 burger with 9 beef patties and 9 slices of cheese. It's back for a limited time, but you're going to have to travel to Edmond, Oklahoma for it.
5: Okay, road trip.
0: Because they're running the T-Rex Burger Challenge.
5: You have to reach it with your T-Rex arms?
0: You gotta finish this towering 9 patty cheeseburgers with all the fixings in 9 minutes, and you can win a T-shirt.
4: Oh, I love a T-shirt.
0: A T-shirt and a special prize. They didn't really say what it was, but bragging rights.
7: Yep.
0: 9 patties and...
5: That's
4: crazy.
8: So you basically paid $30 for a T-shirt then.
7: If you can finish it.
4: Yeah.
5: Yeah.
4: I love a good T-shirt. Can I add to this list of things we want to try?
0: Yeah.
4: Because I'm pretty sure that I saw somewhere, I don't know if it's real or not, that Takis is going to do a pickle flavor.
5: Oh.
0: Ooh.
4: Yeah.
0: That might actually slap.
7: They have a hot pickle Cheeto.
4: Yeah. And I've tried those. I've tried those, right. So I would be interested in the pickle Taki.
8: Have you ever had pickle pretzels?
6: No.
8: Ooh, they're so good. They're so good.
0: Pickle's got all the flavors.
7: Pickle is the new ranch.
0: It really is.
4: Yeah,
0: it's
4: pickle
0: all over
4: anything
0: the place.
4: Is really good.
5: Has anybody on the show tried that place in Amarillo, the Texan, I think, that has they have the 72-ounce steak?
0: I sure have.
5: You have?
0: I sure have.
5: Did you complete it?
0: I did not do the challenge, but I was there for our friend Molly, who's that professional eater, and she completed it.
5: She did?
4: What is it?
0: 72-ounce steak
5: and the sides, like mashed potatoes, whatever it is.
0: And
5: you have to finish
0: salad.
5: It in an hour. They put you on a stage in the middle of the restaurant.
7: We went to some place, I want to say Memphis, where they had the biggest hamburger, same thing. The patty. And Al was going to try to eat it as a stunt. The middle of it was raw.
5: Yeah.
7: They can't physically cook it right.
0: Yeah. And question, because a lot of people order their burgers medium.
7: Yeah,
0: and rare.
7: But this one was raw.
0: Is that okay to eat raw?
6: Yes, like, because you would order a steak raw. It's beef.
0: I know, but I feel like steak is different. Because
5: I don't know.
4: Because of the hamburger meat?
0: Yeah, because it's just mixed meat together. It's ground up. So, like, do they mix other meat with other, you know what I mean?
5: I guess it's the same. I guess
6: it's
5: the same.
6: Well, it's all cow.
0: I know, but the steak is just one slab.
8: It looks like it's a bunch of ones next to each other.
0: Right.
6: But you would eat a medium rare steak from
0: steak.
6: That's a cow.
0: Right.
6: But then the hamburger meat, you have a problem with.
5: If you get ground sirloin. It's a sirloin steak, mm-hmm. but it's ground up. And that's how they make a ground
0: up.
5: Yeah.
6: And you can eat it rare or medium rare.
5: You get a brisket burger, same thing. You can ground up any type of meat.
0: It just throws me off a little bit.
5: I get you.
0: You know what I mean?
6: What about medium rare chicken?
7: No.
0: There was that one guy that was eating raw chicken on his Instagram. I got to check in on him because he was doing it every day.
5: He did. He probably in a pumpkin spice
0: hopefully
5: casket
0: he's still
5: right
0: alive.
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3: ABC News, I'm Sherry Preston. A call for more regulation from some of the top AI companies in the world.
4: Anthropic and OpenAI say they will put in place third-party monitors to evaluate the safety of their platforms. Anthropic is also calling for legislation that would force the companies to be more transparent, but they are not saying that they will stop releasing new AI models. And Anthropic is still on track to go public as soon as next month in what is expected to be the biggest IPO ever.
3: ABC's Elizabeth Schulze. President Trump said just a few moments ago on social media, any efforts to limit the technology is part of a conspiracy. He goes on to say that the only guardrails that AI needs is a strong and smart, high IQ president. Crucial Saudi Arabian oil pipeline hit by strikes will likely be out of service for several weeks. Brent crude trading at $108 a barrel. Investigators say their investigation into the death of actress Hayden Panettiere last month is focusing on what drugs may have played a role in her passing and where they came from. This is ABC News.
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0: Ella Langley, before that, Miley Cyrus, or as we now are just calling her, Miley. She's gone through a bit of a rebrand as she's preparing to drop a brand new album. That's right, this month she's dropping a new record. Apparently she's been working on it kind of on the DL. And not only will the new record be branded as just Miley, no Cyrus, but she rebranded all of her socials too and dropped her last name. It's just Miley now. Just one word, Miley. You know, kind of like that.
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5: Mostly sunny across Owensboro and Western Kentucky. Not as hot today. Highs at 86. Clear tonight, down to 66. Tuesday, sunny skies, hot and humid. Close to a record high, 98. The afternoon heat index as high as 105. Tuesday night, mainly clear. Lows will dip to 74. Wednesday, heat advisory. Sunny to mostly sunny. Hot and humid with highs in the mid to upper 90s. I'm 14, First Alert. Meteorologist Byron Douglas.
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0: Khalid with Normani, and before that, Ariana Grande. Now, we were hoping we would get to see Ari during the press tour for the new Faulkner and Law movie, which she stars in alongside Robert De Niro and Ben Stiller. But now sources saying that her step away from the public view will include not participating in that press tour either, which is a bummer. Robert De Niro, though, had nothing but great things to say, saying he just wants her to be happy and healthy. And he also does want fans to make sure they see the movie because she's very funny in it. So, you know, hopefully she's doing okay. We'll have to see if that plan changes closer to the drop of the movie, which will be coming out around Thanksgiving. In the meantime, coming up here, we got Justin Bieber on deck and more just around the corner next.
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0: The World Cup official song, that is Shakira with Burna Boy. And you might be surprised to know Ed Sheeran helped co-write that song. He doesn't appear on the recording, but he did help to write it. Pretty cool, right? Coming up, we got more great sounds for you. Lock it in. More of the perfect Monday playlist coming straight for you next.
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6: ABC News, I'm Sherry Preston. A call for more regulation from some of the top AI companies in the world.
7: Anthropic and OpenAI say they will put in place third-party monitors to evaluate the safety of their platforms. Anthropic is also calling for legislation that would force the companies to be more transparent, but they are not saying that they will stop releasing new AI models, and Anthropic is still on track to go public as soon as next month in what is expected to be the biggest IPO ever.
6: ABC's Elizabeth Schulze. President Trump said just a few moments ago on social media, any efforts to limit the technology is part of a conspiracy. He goes on to say that the only guardrails that AI needs is a strong and smart, high IQ president. Crucial Saudi Arabian oil pipeline hit by strikes will likely be out of service for several weeks. Brent crude trading at $108 a barrel. Investigators say their investigation into the death of actress Hayden Panettiere last month is focusing on what drugs may have played a role in her passing and where they came from. This is ABC News.
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0: That is Posty with The Weeknd. Now, The Weeknd's tour continues to dominate. But this, I got to say, if you're going to dominate, why not do some good while you're at it? A shout out to The Weeknd, because his tour, just the UK and Europe leg, has raised over $2.2 million for charity. How amazing is that? Think about if everything everybody did, if you could just find a little sliver of what you're doing and find a way to pay it forward in some capacity, just think of how much better our world would be. So shout out to The Weeknd. I absolutely love that he's doing this. Over $2 million for charity just for his European leg alone. Pretty amazing.
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7: Mostly sunny across Owensboro and Western Kentucky. Not as hot today. Highs at 86. Clear tonight, down to 66. Tuesday, sunny skies, hot and humid. Close to a record high 98. The afternoon heat index as high as 105. Tuesday night, mainly clear. Lows dip to 74. Wednesday, heat advisory. Sunny to mostly sunny. Hot and humid with highs in the mid to upper 90s. I'm 14, first alert. Meteorologist Byron Douglas.
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0: Are you coming in or what?
1: I feel like the odds are pretty good. Sabrina Carpenter now has an Emmy under her belt following her win for her contributions to The Muppet Show. So that means she's got a Grammy, she's got an Emmy, she just needs an Oscar and a Tony, and she'll be an EGOT winner. Now, the thing is, she's been on Broadway before, like she's no stranger to musical theater. So I feel like that Tony, which is usually the hardest one, I think, for artists to get, might actually be pretty within her reach. So we'll have to wait and see. Will Sabrina Carpenter become an EGOT winner someday soon? Or maybe a few days from now. But maybe in the future, we'll see. Coming up, your future includes Khalid on deck next.
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0: That is Cat's Eye, who have a pretty exciting gig this month. They will be the musical guest on the first episode of this season of Saturday Night Live. It premieres September 26th. The host is going to be Jalen Brunson from the New York Knicks. So it's going to be an interesting show. That's coming up again September 26th.
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3: ABC News, I'm Sherry Preston. Artificial intelligence stocks are sliding worldwide after industry leaders warned a slowdown is needed for safety. Jeetu Patel is president and chief product officer for Cisco. He says in many cases, AI agents have moved beyond that.
4: We have moved from the era where we were actually interacting with chatbots where a human would ask a question and get an answer to now these agents that are autonomously conducting work for us. Now, the way I think about agents is they're like teenagers. They are supremely intelligent. They don't really have a fear of consequence, and they exercise poor judgment quite frequently. And so we have to make sure that we can apply some level of guardrails.
3: President Trump writes on social media today, the only guardrails AI needs is a strong and smart, high IQ president. Tech stocks lagging today amid all the news about AI. Four people in Miami hospitalized after a crane collapse. Two of those recovering were trapped and had to be freed. This is ABC News.
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9: Reporting for Cromwell Media News, I'm Rob Nichols. Kentucky State Police are investigating a deadly Henderson County crash involving an ATV and a sedan. Troopers say it happened Saturday around 1:18 p.m. at Kentucky 359 at Grandpa Jones Road. Investigators report 19-year-old Lila Majors of Henderson was riding an ATV eastbound on Grandpa Jones Road when he failed to stop the intersection and entered the path of a gray sedan driven by 45-year-old Betty McPherson of Morganfield, who was traveling south on 359. Majors was taken to Deaconess Midtown, where he later died. There's still no word whether Mitch McConnell will be in attendance. As members return to the U.S. Senate, lawmakers were reconvening on Capitol Hill today, 3 months after McConnell was hospitalized after reportedly falling in his Washington residence. He's not been seen in public since, with representatives from his office saying he spent time at a physical rehab center before being discharged on August 6. Earlier this month, Congressman James Comer said he expected McConnell to be returning to the Senate. No one from the senator's office has shared any information since August. Kentucky State Police are investigating after 2 people were found dead inside a home on Twin Springs Road in Bremen last Tuesday. Troopers have identified them as 57-year-old Patrick Kirk and 44-year-old Mary Stewart, both of Muhlenberg County. Police say it looks like a murder-suicide. I'm Rob Nichols.
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11: From the Cromwell Weather Center, I'm Jeff Daly. A good day today, mostly sunny with a high in the mid-80s. Clear tonight, low 67. And then a heat advisory for likely the rest of the week. Tomorrow, sunny and hot. The mercury says 98 and it feels like 107. Clear tomorrow night and 72. For Wednesday and Thursday, mostly sunny and hot with a high in the upper 90s. Sunny Friday with a high in the mid-90s.
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0: 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We got you covered with all the best sounds. 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More coming up next, so hang tight.
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0: If you've been curious about Selena's thoughts on motherhood, well, she recently spoke to People magazine and shared that she does want to become a mother one day. Now, is that foreshadowing? And she has some news to share about her and Mr. Benny Blanco. I don't know. Probably not. I think she was just talking about that she would like to be a mom one day. But it would be kind of cool if she had an announcement soon. I kind of wonder, will Taylor and Selena maybe try to be pregnant at the same time? Because I could for sure see that happening too. Again, this is all speculation. I have absolutely no official news to share, so keep that in mind. Around the corner, more of your favorites. In fact, we might just get Selena's bestie in the mix before the hour is through.
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4: ABC News, I'm Chuck Sievertson. A big public debate goes on today among government leaders and business bigwigs about slowing down artificial intelligence. Anthropic and OpenAI say they will put in place third-party monitors to evaluate the safety of their platforms. Anthropic also calling for legislation forcing transparency. There's an apparent difference between Vice President Vance and President Trump on handling AI. Vance this morning urging smart and thoughtful regulation.
5: I don't think Americans should be scared of anything. I think that we have to be mindful that there are risks, there are downsides to anything, and that's certainly true of AI.
4: President Trump today saying he is the best guardrail on his social media platform, writing the only AI barriers should come from a strong and smart president. Oil prices are spiking, not just over reduced traffic in the Strait of Hormuz, but the closing of Saudi Arabia's east-west pipeline. Bob Mackey, famed fashion and costume designer, dead at 87. This is ABC News.
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0: Sienna Spyro here on the Perfect Monday playlist. More of your favorites on the way, including the Kid Laroi with Miley. Now, technically, yes, it's Miley Cyrus, but not for long because she is rebranding, my friends, dropping the Cyrus, and she's now just going by simply Miley. She's on the way. Hang tight.
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8: Mostly sunny across Owensboro and Western Kentucky. Not a spot today. Highs at 86. Clear tonight, down to 66. Tuesday, sunny skies, hot and humid. Close to a record high 98. The afternoon heat index as high as 105. Tuesday night, mainly clear. Lows dip to 74. Wednesday, heat advisory. Sunny to mostly sunny. Hot and humid with highs in the mid to upper 90s. I'm 14, First Alert. Meteorologist Byron Douglas.
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0: hot to go. There's Chapel Rowan, and she seems hot to go back on stage. She recently shared that her performance at the Daisy Chain Fields Festival was really inspiring, and she kind of forgot how much she missed performing. She seemed to be having such a good time, and it's so great to hear that she was having such an amazing experience, because that means we might see more of Chapel here in the near future. She's been kind of a little behind the spotlight for much of this year. So maybe that's about to change. We'll see. In the meantime, coming up, more of your favorites here on the Perfect Monday playlist. So hang tight.
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2: One third of us adults admit that we never learned to do this simple thing that most of us can do with our hands. 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We want to be friends. And then send me your Facebook guess. Almost one third of adults admit they've never learned how to do the simple thing that most of us can do with our hands. What is it?
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7: From the Combo Weather Center, I'm Jeff Daly. A good day today, mostly sunny with a high in the mid-80s. Clear tonight, low 67. And then a heat advisory for likely the rest of the week. Tomorrow, sunny and hot. The mercury says 98 and it feels like 107. Clear tomorrow night and 72. For Wednesday and Thursday, mostly sunny and hot with a high in the upper 90s. Sunny Friday with a high in the mid-90s.
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1: It's time for the Jeremy Show's birthday shuffle. Three celebrities, three scrambled ages. Can you match them up? Tyler Perry, Nas, Sam Neill are celebrating today. Your ages are 79, 53, and 57. If you guessed Nas is 57, you were, you guessed Nas was 53, you were correct. Tyler Perry is 57 and Sam Neill is 79. Now, today's birthday bonus is Amy Winehouse. She would have been 43 today.
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0: 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Almost one third of adults admit they've never learned how to do the simple thing that most of us can do with our hands. What is it?
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8: Here's your 14 First Alert forecast. For the overnight hours, clear skies with a low of 66. On Tuesday, sunny, very hot, a high of 98 with a heat index at 105 or higher. Tuesday night, partly cloudy, maybe an isolated thunderstorm with a low of 74. Wednesday, partly cloudy, hot again with a high of 97. I'm Chief Meteorologist Jeff Lyons with your 14 First Alert forecast.
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0: All right. Apparently, we're all going to be taken over by AI. Have you heard the latest Jeremy and Todd Top 5 podcast? There's an expert on there that says we need to be worried. Go check it out. I mean, not to freak anybody out or anything. Jeremy, back with more music next. Hang on.
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2: One-third of us adults admit that we never learned to do this simple thing that most of us can do with our hands. 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
4: Reporting for Cromwell Media News, I'm Rob Nichols. Kentucky State Police are investigating a deadly Henderson County crash involving an ATV and a sedan. Troopers say it happened Saturday around 1:18 p.m. at Kentucky 359 at Grandpa Jones Road. Investigators report 19-year-old Leland Majors of Henderson was riding an ATV eastbound on Grandpa Jones Road when he failed to stop the intersection and entered the path of a gray sedan driven by 45-year-old Betty McPherson of Morganfield, who was traveling south on 359. Majors was taken to Deaconess Midtown, where he later died. There's still no word whether Mitch McConnell will be in attendance. As members return to the U.S. Senate, lawmakers were reconvening on Capitol Hill today, 3 months after McConnell was hospitalized after reportedly falling in his Washington residence. He's not been seen in public since, with representatives from his office saying he spent time at a physical rehab center before being discharged on August 6. Earlier this month, Congressman James Comer said he expected McConnell to be returning to the Senate. No one from the senator's office has shared any information since August. Kentucky State Police are investigating after two people were found dead inside a home on Twin Springs Road in Bremen last Tuesday. Troopers have identified them as 57-year-old Patrick Kirk and 44-year-old Mary Stewart, both of Muhlenberg County. Police say it looks like a murder-suicide. I'm Rob Nichols.
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5: Here's your 14 First Alert forecast. For the overnight hours, clear skies with a low of 66. On Tuesday, sunny, very hot, a high of 98 with a heat index at 105 or higher. Tuesday night, partly cloudy, maybe an isolated thunderstorm with a low of 74. Wednesday, partly cloudy, hot again with a high of 97. I'm Chief Meteorologist Jeff Lyons with your 14 First Alert forecast.
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8: 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Never

0: ain't slowing nothing down, Benson Boone. We got to speed it up around here. It's the Jeremy Show. The weekend was apparently like 11 minutes long, so I'm here to make sure that Monday sounds as best as it can with all these great songs.
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5: ABC News, I'm Chuck Sievertson. Amid a big public debate today between government and industry leaders about slowing down artificial intelligence to make sure it's safe, House Speaker Mike Johnson says lawmakers need to act, but they need to make sure that the U.S. is the leader on AI.
6: I called for a meeting of the platform providers. I think the president is going to summon everyone together, probably at the White House. I expect that happens end of this week or early next week. That hasn't been scheduled yet, but it's in process.
5: Though President Trump says Ukraine and Russia have agreed not to target each other's energy facilities, blaming high diesel prices on that war, there's no confirmation from Russia and Ukraine's president demanding Russia agree. An important Saudi oil pipeline will mostly be out of service for weeks following an attack last week, say two regional officials. Mahmoud Khalil, the Columbia grad student detained by ICE last year, is filing a lawsuit against the university, citing failure to keep him safe. This is ABC News.
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2: Did you know almost one-third of adults admit that they've never learned how to do this simple thing that most of us can do with our hands? This is actually kind of embarrassing. I'm one of the adults who can't do it, and it's frustrating. Mike said tie a necktie. Granddaddy taught me, or tried to teach me early on, and I was like too ADD. Jennifer said whistle with your fingers. Amanda said use chopsticks. Good guess, Amanda. That's kind of what I thought. Chris said crack their knuckles. No, Rachel got it right. Snap your fingers. Hang on. Well, I could do it a little bit. A little bit. Rachel, good job.
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5: Reporting for Cromwell Media News, I'm Rob Nichols. Kentucky State Police are investigating a deadly Henderson County crash involving an ATV and a sedan. Troopers say it happened Saturday around 1:18 p.m. at Kentucky 359 at Grandpa Jones Road. Investigators report 19-year-old Lila Majors of Henderson was riding an ATV eastbound on Grandpa Jones Road when he failed to stop the intersection and entered the path of a gray sedan driven by 45-year-old Betty McPherson of Morganfield, who was traveling south on 359. Majors was taken to Deaconess Midtown, where he later died. There's still no word whether Mitch McConnell will be in attendance. As members return to the U.S. Senate, lawmakers were reconvening on Capitol Hill today, 3 months after McConnell was hospitalized after reportedly falling in his Washington residence. He's not been seen in public since, with representatives from his office saying he spent time at a physical rehab center before being discharged on August 6. Earlier this month, Congressman James Comer said he expected McConnell to be returning to the Senate. No one from the senator's office has shared any information since August. Kentucky State Police are investigating after two people were found dead inside a home on Twin Springs Road in Bremen last Tuesday. Troopers have identified them as 57-year-old Patrick Kirk and 44-year-old Mary Stewart, both of Muhlenberg County. Police say it looks like a murder-suicide. I'm Rob Nichols.
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6: Here's your 14 First Alert forecast. For the overnight hours, clear skies with a low of 66. On Tuesday, sunny, very hot, a high of 98 with a heat index at 105 or higher. Tuesday night, partly cloudy, maybe an isolated thunderstorm with a low of 74. Wednesday, partly cloudy, hot again with a high of 97. I'm Chief Meteorologist Jeff Lyons with your 14 First Alert forecast.
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0: Yo, Lady Gaga has become a mom. Her and her fiance, Michael Polanski, have welcomed their first child. They have not announced a baby's name or sex. So right now, Mother Monster is keeping the newest little monster private, as she should.
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0: Kid Laroi and Justin Bieber on The Jeremy Show. I'm so happy for Celine Dion. She's made a huge comeback, her first full concert in more than 6 years. And Patty, after everything she's faced with stiff person syndrome, this was more than a concert. It was a comeback people genuinely wanted to see. Good for her.
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4: ABC News, I'm Chuck Sievertson. Leaders of artificial intelligence companies and the president will meet this week or next to talk about the corporate officials calling for a slowdown and some oversight to make sure it's safe. That from House Speaker Mike Johnson.
5: We do not want to jump in. The reflex of legislative bodies is to cover things up with red tape and hyper-regulation. If you do that, then you lose your edge, and that is a national security concern to the American people.
4: President Trump says Ukraine and Russia have agreed not to attack each other's energy facilities, blaming record-high diesel prices on that war. But Ukraine's president says he'd agree only if Russia's on board, and Russia isn't saying. The Trump Environmental Protection Agency says it is eliminating a Biden-era rule that limits planet-warming pollution from coal and gas-fired power plants. EPA says it'll save money. The Pitt and Widows Bay, top competitors in tonight's Emmy Awards. This is ABC News.
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2: Did you know almost one-third of adults admit that they've never learned how to do this simple thing that most of us can do with our hands? 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Mike said tie a necktie. Granddaddy taught me, or tried to teach me early on, and I was like too ADD. Jennifer said whistle with your fingers. 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
12: Reporting for Cromwell Media News, I'm Rob Nichols. Kentucky State Police are investigating a deadly Henderson County crash involving an ATV and a sedan. Troopers say it happened Saturday around 1:18 p.m. at Kentucky 359 at Grandpa Jones Road. Investigators report 19-year-old Lila Majors of Henderson was riding an ATV eastbound on Grandpa Jones Road when he failed to stop the intersection and enter the path of a gray sedan driven by 45-year-old Betty McPherson of Morganfield, who was traveling south on 359. Majors was taken to Deaconess Midtown, where he later died. There's still no word whether Mitch McConnell will be in attendance. As members return to the U.S. Senate, lawmakers were reconvening on Capitol Hill today, 3 months after McConnell was hospitalized after reportedly falling in his Washington residence. He's not been seen in public since, with representatives from his office saying he spent time at a physical rehab

0: center before being discharged on August 6. Earlier this month, Congressman James Comer said he expected McConnell to be returning to the Senate. No one from the senator's office has shared any information since August. Kentucky State Police are investigating after two people were found dead inside a home on Twin Springs Road in Bremen last Tuesday. Troopers have identified them as 57-year-old Patrick Kirk and 44-year-old Mary Stewart, both of Muhlenberg County. Police say it looks like a murder-suicide. I'm Rob Nichols.
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4: Here's your 14 First Alert forecast. For the overnight hours, clear skies with a low of 66. On Tuesday, sunny, very hot, a high of 98 with a heat index at 105 or higher. Tuesday night, partly cloudy, maybe an isolated thunderstorm with a low of 74. Wednesday, partly cloudy, hot again with a high of 97. I'm Chief Meteorologist Jeff Lyons with your 14 First Alert forecast.
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0: 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Oh, I love this.
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6: ABC News, I'm Chuck Sievertson. Leaders of artificial intelligence companies and the president will meet this week or next to talk about the corporate officials calling for a slowdown and some oversight to make sure it's safe. That from House Speaker Mike Johnson.
7: We do not want to jump in. The reflex of legislative bodies is to cover things up with red tape and hyper-regulation. If you do that, then you lose your edge, and that is a national security concern for the American people.
6: President Trump says Ukraine and Russia have agreed not to attack each other's energy facilities, blaming record-high diesel prices on that war. But Ukraine's president says he'd agree only if Russia's on board, and Russia isn't saying. The Trump Environmental Protection Agency says it is eliminating a Biden-era rule that limits planet-warming pollution from coal and gas-fired power plants. EPA says it'll save money. The Pitt and Widows Bay, top competitors in tonight's Emmy Awards. This is ABC News.
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